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1: 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Is what they say. 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Room join pin doctor nanino a johani eno doctor nanino ka ini room ye baati kanu baati winyu kwachino baati winyu ko honino baati neno remino baati neno chama ini tibe yerno nino mora chel binu mi

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1: 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a mall, no one knew you, Kitan Yuba, a woman to whom you better get it, Yuba Mon. Make your work at a lira, at a yoga, mayor bully, the mayor who much of a tear, the youth convention, the mayor assembly, Mono Arabia, in your leg, at a Gimini, assembly day come, you know what I mean? The Shianere, the yoga may rate, may a month for the bully, the head of the tear. So what about? You may want computer. Team need of one of the Yako, Kotoba, Kuba, Jamu, Rotoba, the Tio Kiroa, the Karabishi, Warapo, the Bata, Unifano, Panoa, Bukaya, Swara Beach, Ya Swara Beach, Tiangere, Sakiti and Chell, the Weeman, Tishon, Musa, Kere Aaron. 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What men will address the team? No, what a moon or a no wall, a million worth of our work. You don't want more work. And what you put the work into a desert in your parallel? Get a car out about a mini series. They call for me Musa, said Aaron. You can't even talk or you don't keep you. 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I love me here. 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And then you go back to Japan. I mean, and then you make it to see no matter him. You'll be. 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Take a bit. 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What about me, sir? 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They give a little water. 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

0: 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We don't have too much job. We too much job, baby. Laro for do what about? Tell about what it says. Love your hoko. We don't. Come in a put your greedy. We grew to miracle. Laro do what about? Tell about what it says. Love you, Doko. We don't have a minute here. We don't care, baby. Laroko, do both of us. Get about one attack. Laro, beautiful. We better make a put your little joke. We don't need a joke, baby. Laroko, do both of our one. Get about one attack. Laro, joke, and you can tell the battle. You may make a joke with you. You can tell the battle. You may make a Ti quero pego, me balo, de me meti fora aqui dele. 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I'm all over your feet, get here to be. I got a boy, you be. We get a balloon. I'm very good at being done with you. You're a very good one. You're a good one. You're a good one. You're a good one. You're a good one. You're a good one. You're a good one. You're a good one. You're a good one. You're a good one. You're a Kemudian saya mempelajari, memahami macam jok laro. 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I'm going to show you a picture of the tour. I'm going to go to the beach. I'm going to go to the beach. I'm going to go to the beach. 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I'm going to go to the beach. I'm going to go to the beach. I'm going to go to the beach. 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
1: 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You're going to try to make sure you're a tea boy. I don't know who Taylor Dennis is, Yumi. I think it's a good mama.
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1: I'm for you.
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1: Peter, dear.
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1: Oh, yeah, the car, you know, the night is being there.
0: School, dear, what a bad one.
1: Good, yeah.
0: Can I empty the petty cooler? Can I ink up a guy at Jim Gong?
1: Aya.
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I want to thank you so much, Winjedi. Thank you for everything. Thank you for loving me. Thank you for loving this program. Thank you for loving this radio station. My time is up. I have to leave this place here for the news crew. We'll be coming on here at exactly 7. Thank you so much for being part of this show. Thank you for you who have been tuning to me right away online. Thank you so much. I've been Isaac Chelingwele.

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Ideal guest house, tiko my deal. 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Be with a certificate may ECED, Kerijo Tio Senior Bichel, where the Choya Pekwano diploma in ECED, Yagamate were a Nima Mane, Kai Tio Kilacha Biro, JPL results slip, were two Gamukaikwano daycare 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
1: 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Who never will more deck to curry chabun, gun, chip. You were aware, heck up with your media me to get. If a tear quill like when you went to jump, you pay ruin with you. No part that guest house, Kaya, run a bird dog, you are coconut. Take it to the new apartment central police station. Gahoko, Jidu Jim, it ain't wait a non dog, the Gah, Jidu Jim, it ain't wait a Tina, the boost, the Moga Roger division. We book in Kerwillo Jamidoga, go Jimmy Namanota, beer, beer, a beach, bora bora wen, a deck of bora yaw.
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4: 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Be a Rema Jalabara Presser. Stroke. 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
0: Witty dear pig who come.
1: 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A maker knowing now better temporal, better Kaimala, Mala President, or Miss South Africa. 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
0: 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Miss Independent, Neo. 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
2: 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Bungwan. Tick Division. Apaj Municipality. Pekwano Certificate in Early Childhood Education. ECED. Weku gami. 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Eo level. 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Subjects are big. 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
0: Oyi winyi radio le. Hello.
3: Hello.
0: Yes.
3: Ido yele ngawutu
0: kwe. Winyi be be ro. Ilo. Good. Made win radio le. Meda made win radio patch. Hello.
2: Hello.
0: Yes.
2: Hello.
0: How are you?
2: But you know when you
0: Jatia
2: bear.
0: Jatia don't you? Radio patch ya bear. Very good. Hello.
3: Hello.
0: Yes.
3: Hmm.
0: Bar for me,
3: Yes,
0: sir. I can now what to do. Boje Jan in Jan Worken. In young me. Hello?
1: Hey, Mufu.
0: Hmm.
1: Poy, program.
0: Poy.
1: TWNF, Madam Mera.
0: A poy ritual.
1: Where?
0: My day when you're ready. My last caller for today. Hello? For now.
1: Yeah.
0: Hmm.
1: Hello?
0: How are you?
1: Hello?
0: Hello?
1: Man of God, Dennis Mulloy.
0: Hmm. Good.
1: I'm a boy.
0: May they win your radio. Hello?
4: Sir.
0: Eh.
4: Don't you need?
0: Then you bear.
4: Bear.
0: Hmm.
4: What is your word?
0: A boy. Okay. When you wear a media company, my vo. Tia bought media win radio. You're a body in a media win your radio patch. Fama, go where you can do gamu. Requesting, you may be controlling the playlist right here. Cholo worry and both your douche, me, the new radio, Apache Fama, Vicky Deffin, Ruth, Jane, Isaac, Monica, Suzanne, Melda, Mercy, Kirijo douche, me, the new radio. Monojo, I'm actually worried about gay. 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
1: 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Yeah.
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2: 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Dia kede jo a medical wa online camp kede Emily and a world bed kede Zoom meeting kede Victor kede wa online camp kede Monica kede wa online camp kede Daisy jo kede wa online. 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
0: What are the hidden truths? Mo amedung in the unity team, no. I mean, one or two, one bully two team. At the turn of more cane, I want us to talk about this hidden truth. At the turn of more cane, I mean, it is hidden. I mean, bully up in you. I'm a mere one tino. We have big game away again.
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0: Digi nor a mere inning a mobedo. A hidden truth. A momio, Kayin yan emerging a weekend. Kayin paying you. Kadin pe luor failure, you are going to fail. What are those hidden truths? Ata oni kwa mi kong Rogers Kare. Emily, if you are there, you can call and also maybe submit kakanado one to ye. Emily, you can call. Victor, you can call. Joama Wuru wanu beru kidgi online, you can call. Akadidang yitwe beru kidwa in meeting Zoom. You can call in here so that you can also submit. 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
2: a win radio apoya matek ati mawuno kiti hame bedo let kiti menpoje ya binisho on eto next time pa bedo kiti nyo bedo pi sao ami chawa pe ati mena u alliance yoni chungi wika ni eto wantu kubani nyo 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

0: tipa pad, developers, and then son monte a kobone, you need me to kwanye bot gini don, jenene. 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
1: 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Then in a take. I need to go to you read up deck. 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

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Dr. Mike Upiyo me Center Lobo Lobo. 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

0: 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Udikwe program me the Sunday Gospel Explosion.
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1: Witspal Junior School, Nursery Kere Primary Metimeters Mir Yoke Ken Yai Jinja Kam Lira City. 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
1: 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No Lord Altura, the Tibeto Tuguni, do you mean to look before? Came as long as when you get a Champions League final.
0: Murunicha.
1: Yes, you know, too, that's much. There's no better Charmin and the Mayor Monocado.
0: Okay.
1: Yes.
0: And, atmosphere, Monome Weston, dear Nenning or Richani.
1: Atmosphere may Weston, dear bear. I challenge in Calcone, be a young man, or a bit at you, you may come to a cool attack. So, better if it's better, need a kai call, you know, the kai, I come at Kunu. It's out of Tuno, quiet thing, I think, and dear bear. Men Calo, probate, right?
0: Okay.
1: Yes.
0: Local.
1: DJ Timothy Atera. 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
0: Ego

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1: 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So, let him celebrate.
2: Everybody
1: want
2: to
1: join man, you want get a covering slot, whatever. Of course, and you.
2: One of
1: them enjoying get carry chair. For example, Megwa Megweston, a
2: poha pay a Joluan at Rocky Ken, you know. Yeah.
1: Bien, actually.
2: Yeah, no.
1: Yes.
2: Ana kari giramara konyo gikere celebrate.
1: Yes.
2: Because one of
1: Ana ma.

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1: 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Yes, Moses.
2: Okay, go ahead come weekend by Laban Skills. Weekend by Laban Skills.
1: Weekend. Okay.

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1: I'm trying to get a car when I bought it.
0: Little square.
1: Let us go, Nippy Makisha.
0: Timmy.
2: Okay.
1: Wrong man, you do.
0: Met him, Makisha.
1: I
0: okay. Hello?
3: Hello, Dickens.
0: Hmm.
3: Man Justin within town.
0: Yes, Justin.
3: Why you join the drill dancer?
0: Ah, where manu pago e chaniba?
3: Hmm.
0: Tu go where kin payo?
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4: 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It is 21 minutes past at the hour of 2 p.m. this afternoon, and I guess whenever you're picking us live from, are you still doing good? You're still doing okay? The weekend has got you wholesome. You are locked into the biggest celebration of local talent on your dial. And this is a Music Made in Uganda show. Urbanist, Ibe Cartel. And we are now you only need to keep sticking around the frequency of 92.9 Radio Apache FM. Don't touch that dial because it is already 100% Ugandan vibes, and we're bringing to you the weekend vibes as always in this episode. You don't miss out. We're concluding the month of it. Vibe along with Radio Apache FM, vibe along with Sandokan Official, your most urbanist, Ibe Cartel, right in the building tonight. You already got some good jams. Last on it by Exodus and the Tragedy Number is a Prophecy. It's just so wholesome, so nice. I guess tonight you're just feeling the case. So good, so don't miss it out. I still bring it to you big tunes of time. Right until then, it was Omega 256 of the West and King as Cindy Sanyu. Ourself, see you tonight. The perfect gems on my playlist. Right then, a lot of them will be following up as you keep following the program as well. My number 0390840844 0209011 07. I will be so available for you to call in from the second hour of the show, and that's when you are able to request for your perfect numbers, perfect gems as you drive through, dive into my show. And that's what it is tonight, ladies and gentlemen. It is Music Made in Uganda for Ugandan Show. My name is Sandokan Official.

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2: 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Unyo nora biro nora bichel. And when are you and when? And when are you a deck?

by the way, a lot from different perspectives. Okay, from a lot of people's different perspectives. In your matinini, for this, but. Telling us that if Arsenal wins tonight, then the world we are entering mid-year 26. So so guess what? A lot people from their different perspectives are actually saying that PSG should because giving you all the energy you really need for your weekend. My name is Sandokan, and I'm sending out much regards to everyone outside there who is listening to the radio right now. And not forgetting my former school, Luero SS, my former school, St. Francis Ntinda, my former school, SSBS in Gulu, my former school, Patch Secondary School, my former school, Patch. Happy.

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New radio. Ama yoga. There is Ebola outbreak. 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The sound is coming from Beats the Drama Boy, biggest producer in Africa, by the way, and featuring the girl them Fev. 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

Entertainments, I mean, new news entertainments, gossips, some truth, some realities. Yes, also receiving your phone calls as well. And the second hour of the show of Music Made in Uganda, it's about different selections, of course, not like on the first hour of the show, and playing, of course, your requests that you've sent in from my SMS inbox. I was at a point that the power within a live in concert went down yesterday at Kampala Serena Hotel with a world class of Fenon production. Yeah, the people that made sure the lightings, the decorations, the stage and the venue was all looking lit and done. A Fenon production known as Glow. And if you were talking about some cool vibes, then I guess if you didn't miss at the historic moment at the stage, a goddess Asse of Karakasita absolutely shut it down yesterday at the Power Within concert. And the Fenon production, of course, was on the next level. The energy that was there was unmatched. A lot of musicians showed up, a lot of lovers, the addict from Karakasita, and everybody exactly expected what was made of Karakasita. The crowd were packed last night, heating up the socials. You can check it out. A lot of clips and photos of those who attended really showed that it was a good one.

The coming month, the first week of the coming month, Diamond Platnumz was supposed to feature a lot of performance at the Comedy Store, celebrating their long run of music industry. But we have seen from the news, the breaking news from Ministry of Health, that it's not gonna happen so soon due to the Ebola prevention measures for shows that it's already been put to halt. Yes, so it's already been put to halt, La Wing Radio, and a lot of our concerts are being affected. Let's not look at the Diamond Platnumz and Comedy Store coming up only, but also we are supposed to have Joshua Canada, like I told you before, for the Javi tour. And now he goes to his platforms on IG telling people that it's been postponed due to the Ebola outbreak in East Africa and Central Africa. Visa restrictions have been put in place by Canada. Now, maybe, is his apology that it's impossible and the show will be forwarded for next time, and that everyone who is a fan and based in Canada having tickets, JB is sure, sorry for himself, but a situation forced him, and it's gonna happen as soon as the path is clear and coming big, and that's a promise from Joshua Baraka. And it's not only that, a lot of concerts are coming around the corner, around the globe, and we pray that this thing comes to an end, because you remember it's still LJ on our way around September, it's a Vinca around on our way in August, and a lot of people still planning big in the industry. Why are we listening from the producer of should not go down so much to cry about the economy that Ebola is trying to affect them. It's all I already find that again, the artists, the promoters, those who put in shows still cry the same, like they never made money. So as if it's the same. That sounds like a big blow. Okay. We're supposed to hustle every day, you know that. Because if you don't do that, you might not have food the next day. Is telling us that when the likes of Bebe Cool, Chameleon, and music, could not sell, could not break through, as if that is true, but to an extent anyway, it affected some other artists rising up. Now if the artists like Chameleon, Bebe Cool, and Bobby Wine up to now, it would be a very poor. Yes, of course, but since these artists, the three, a little bit, they have slowed their energy a little bit, has given them ground for them step up ahead and break through the ground in Ugandan's music industry. Yes, that's true. Okay. Now, as I give you more, still coming from Music Made in Uganda, for and just in a few, I'll be getting back to receive your phone calls. You hit me up on 0392840844 or Airtel of 0200901107. Let me know which song you listen to, and as a special dedication, maybe to someone out there, mention it right away. I'll be getting back, and this is
a background for me and dropping back to receive some of the phone calls that are already flooded on my phone. Okay.

0: Hello.
1: Yes, afo eba.
0: Yeah,
1: ati mabe, tini ning?
0: Mabe.
1: Etika when you're ready, Apache FM. Yes.
0: Rata nywera.
1: Yena nga, iti loki kwene.
0: Sharon, my boy.
1: Yes, Sharon. Mede. Waranyim. Waranyim, Sharon.
0: Nyako wera, John.
1: Sharon, pemo kotame tutwala.
2: Yes, Mr. MC Sanuka, meteni.
1: Atimambe.
2: Afo, wenye duwene mabaya.
1: Yes.
2: Afo, yodoro wa programa take to time.
1: Afo, Eva.
2: Chiko kia, Emma, ba?
1: Yes, Emma.
2: Ate wenye bedi kama mota, ya.
1: Uyo yot, Emma.
2: Ya, kwa nko mora te ya, about Spice Diana, ba?
1: Menini.
2: Nena siya kubani na Kriza.
1: Tia kubani nga?
2: Na Kriza.
1: Okay.
2: Yeah, Spice Diana featuring Varota.
1: All right, afo ya.
2: Couple boy in my chair.
1: Okay.
2: Manager don't know where within town.
1: Yes.
2: Mr. Don't know where baby. Character can call. Call young Emma. Know where I belong. The boy. Not the program. That's it. Yeah.
1: Are you the radio station? Ngatmo kenati yekany. Tia watching on it.
0: Okay. Okay. Okay.
1: Okay.
0: Okay. Okay. Okay. Okay. Okay. Okay. Okay. Okay. Okay. Okay. Okay. Okay. Okay.
1: Okay. Okay. Okay.
0: Okay. Okay. Okay. Okay. Okay. Okay.
1: Okay.
0: Okay. Okay. Okay. Okay. Okay. Okay. Okay. Okay. Okay. Okay.
1: Okay. Okay. Okay. Okay. Ayila mpe la mayarasi ya mitanyo adwe keyboard easy. Ngatmo kena iti line mumega. Yes, hello.
3: Yeah.
1: Hello.
3: Hello, kele Maxwell. Kele Maxwell, kele
1: Maxwell. Afoy, Maxwell.
3: Kwanja gomo ya ibo John Black.
1: Yes.
3: But.
1: Ningo?
3: Si John is bad.
1: John Black bad. Kapere kona mi mene? I can't see that song bad. Hello.
4: MC Sanuka. 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
1: Okay.
4: Okay.
1: Okay. Okay. Okay. Okay.
4: Okay.
1: Okay. Okay. Okay. Okay. Okay. Okay. Okay. Okay. Okay. Okay. Okay. Okay. Okay. Okay. Okay. Okay. Okay. Okay. Okay. Okay. Okay. Okay. Okay. Okay. Okay. Okay.
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2: hello
0: yes
2: manza bolle chegre ma
0: afoya
2: right
0: yes
2: etuka kon were John Black featuring Vivian Baker
0: John Black featuring
2: Vivian
0: okay
2: and Feka
0: wene nyengo
2: Feka
0: kano pere kono
2: I love Eden
0: alright afoya
2: yes
0: ngan mokene iye kakan yes hello
3: hello
0: yes
3: ila pe Fiona amelo
0: Fiona
3: ya mito werere ya ibot Eddie Kenzo
0: Okay, for you. Okay, afoya.
3: Kami jamara.
0: Yoro yot.
3: Pa jalbor amos mono amara na.
0: Hmm.
3: Na chalo wonno wendi akalu.
0: Hmm.
3: Kedi bori ni ye kanwa.
0: All right, afoya.
3: Na afoya.
0: Okay. And still choices by Gail Wills and Eddie Kenzo. Cindy Sanyo. It's a remix version. It's called Party. Please look out for that song. It's a very nice tune and trending right now. Yes, hello?
2: Hello.
0: Yes.
2: Hello, Kedevan Makuli.
0: Rani.
2: Kedevan Kedemari, I go Rude Boy.
0: Rude Boy. Man music made in Uganda. Rude Boy, Mekwene.
2: Fine, man, I go Professor Maros. Wadi, Kila.
0: Okay, for you.
2: I joined the board that I'm on Fiona.
0: Okay.
2: The Ramona Mariam.
0: All right, for you. Ready Apache FM.
4: Hello?
0: Yes.
4: Ila kubura Zara, do you hear me?
0: Yes.
4: Ni ako amina by Rose Mwando.
0: Amina by?
4: By Rose Mwando.
0: Okay, let me try to see here. Ayala pair for you. 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
5: Hello, what part? What part are you doing now?
0: Atuma be, tini ni.
5: Ne what the gele program ni awi amaraj.
0: Pe pa.
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0: All right then, forever.
5: All right, so what kare nyin kare program?
0: Ayela pe.
5: Yeah.

0: on Radio Apache FM. Yes, hello. Radio. Blemshine and Mr. Dancer. Yes, hello. Yeah, Jolly.
1: Emmanuel.
0: Menene.
1: Telepe.
0: Ningo.
1: Telepe.
0: Okay, but I can't see that song here. Apart and away any kind
1: of.
0: It's alright, I've seen. Telepe Choli Power. Okay, for a chuli power telepera, I'll do that for you. Another caller right now, and don't get a kick. I'm a pekara chill. We're a duke chill. Yeah, kakan. Yes, hello. Yes.
2: Okay.
0: It's any.
2: I'm sorry. So bong na pasyo ang alor siya.
0: Afo yo.
2: Ako ang malaita. Vinka.
0: Malaika Vinka. All right. Afo yo. Alright, afoy, Mr. Felix.
2: Yeah, hi.
0: Ready Apache FM?
2: Hello?
0: Yes.
2: I'm Jonathan, my brother.
0: Yes, Jonathan, a locator.
2: Bring me up where it is, my love.
0: I hear a pair for you. And then. My last caller for now. Yes, hello. Yes. It's my bear. Yes, a little boy. To bear a cognac. Okay. Okay. I hear a pair for you. You gun and show, and enough of the talking. Let the music do the heavy lifting and kickstarting our journey about the 30 minutes to the end of the show. And today, Martin, to set your moods, loving you radio. Amid this, the program, I'll still come back. For some more, yeah. Pero me can pere. Abi dugu chen la win radio kijamu kene ma Paul atira mano futie. Show man me music made in Uganda for Ugandan share. Enjoy.

0: including the field. Yeah, of course, I guess you're having it right. I'll put the song high on rewinds, all the way from Bien, Joshua Baraka and Element Hele.
1: Yo,

0: 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Ebola kills. Bye bye. 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Until we link up again next Saturday, it's been me, Sandokan, MC, official Urban Hype Cartel.
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Uti GSTV and Eurofilms a papa to the long. Conference on a chill page on the chocolate papa. 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Baby, pero perez a chor for chuana chuana. 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A teacher at a road. Kaya run about. 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You would commit as more no no. Chicken a plan number to Jim. 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Oh, Yumi Motor, a chocator will have pitched a dock and mal, who modded at a chill. Be booking ideal guest house of Fight Town. 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

0: Poi mateke winyre di uchawa na tieme peti ya tayarabe Neyo vere eka ate ya koye kana Hello? 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
1: Hello?
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1: Hello?
0: Hmm.
1: Apoyo ba?
0: Hmm.
1: Kulo kere David ba atora.
0: Yes, David.
1: David.
0: Yes, Steven.
1: Apoyo tiedi.
0: Hmm.
1: Aya, apoyo.
0: Apoyo mate.
1: Hello?
0: Yes, hello. Hmm.
1: Aiza.
0: Yes.
1: Apoyo tu teka na chelked wada.
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0: 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Yes. Yes, Calvin. Kakare.
3: Ejo.
0: 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Hello? Hello?
3: Isaac.
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3: Apoi teko program.
0: Apoi winyara.
3: Mana Henry ma mo chal.
0: Yes, Henry.
3: Ah, you know what aba.
0: Bango he.
3: As my ma.
0: Hello?
4: Hello?
0: Hmm.
3: Hello.
0: Ate winyi.
3: Aza hetieni.
0: Ate ba.
3: Winyi duani ha.
0: Po meira.
3: Yeah, I love mega magi.
0: Okay.
3: You know what? Rapo de maher.
0: Aya ba. Okay. 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
2: 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A Geno Company to a big cake, Piana Mano Kelotochi Bigum, a Jamuriki in a year long. 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Nangwena Bichela B. Chabongwena Deka Bichel.
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0: 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Anyway, I want to welcome you to be part of us. Thank you for tuning to Radio Apache FM 92.9. My name is Klun Rachibong. I will drive you up to the harbor of 600 Lilia Omohuye, the chairperson of drama. I'm not sure when you manono frequency wa a map here bong when we are yotter and abong when ni but get a car manono. 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Point my tech, Lillian.
1: Yes. 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
1: 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Aye, you know, bear. At your own end. Yeah, mum.
0: Dear.
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1: 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And I would look at him, ba. A look at him. Yeah, mummy. I'm not getting you to hang on.
0: Oh, come now, little girl, you ba. Good and lolly.
1: I think I'm a bear. Not on a cookie here. Put for two, mammy, and lay no come where I bear, kid. I lay no what I bear. A man or mamma.
0: And mamma, young a bear.
1: I would my hammer look at you bear him when you get a cobby book.
0: And mamma, it be look at a bear, get a year of boy.
1: Eh, we got a hunkaboo in Cabed, a man or mamma.
0: And mop is a year of talk or pay with you again.
1: Tell you, you look at him. And that will be for mamma, very well.
0: Can't look a kid at mop is a year of talk or pay with you coffee.
1: That's why I tell you, well, you little about pay, can't let you any.
0: No, Maggie, and I lock in any matter shy.
1: A man, no,
0: dear.
1: I would very kill the kino, can wake up at a baby. In your hand, Jan, a bit of woody. 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

0: I don't know what is wrong with this lady. 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
4: Lua General Senke International.
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0: 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Your listeners have an announcement here to make in English. Funkang Health Center Care Clinic, located along Maruzi Road, opposite National Water Office, in informed the public that there will be a doctor from Kampala on Monday, 5th June 2026, at exactly 8:00 a.m. up to 2 p.m. Funkang Health Care offers services of testing all diseases like Brucella, typhoid, hypertension, resistant headaches, and margin numbers, stroke, kidney problems, liver fats, hepatitis, prostate enlargement, BPH, prostate stone, cancer, hormones, infertility, hormonal imbalance, fibroids, Canadian or virginities, and other gynecological related diseases, bladder, bacteria, backache, asthma, ulcers, allergies, diabetes, and so many problems. All diseases and body organs are tested at 20,000 shillings. We also offer cleansings and detoxifying of the body. And B, there is job opportunity for those who are willing to work with us. For more information, you can as well contact them on 0775-958-087 or 0753-335-227 or visit the office on Maruzi Road, opposite National Water Office in Liram. Hagiki mekwe na chigu chigu, anini unatika rachel kide chiyakan. Or yuma me live commentary, adilu kintimidu me Paris and Jamaa. The Arsenal Football Club. Stay tuned.
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Nah Budapest on your radio. Nah radio can. And of course Onen kola ina poko wiyo yori yota meno pori Ucha kere PSG Matvei Safonov chie golo Pe PSG Anambari yoti ye Akra Fakimi Captain Maquinos William Pachuke Nuno Mendes Four man defense And 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Mario

0: No, yo. You are talking happy boss teams. I know in radio. Mikel Arteta be the coach. Me Arsenal. Then Louis Enrico be the coach. Me PSG on your radio. Tiye kan kaje kide panel is not douchey again. Me kika daki hamara chiera chiera kene mi wange. There are submission as far as this game is concerned. Yes, Bakama.
1: Yes.
0: Yes.
1: It's a final. And final is always a final. Very hard to predict. Very hard to actually comment on it. You know, anything can happen in the pitch.
0: Yes.
1: Moreover, you know, tigre mo only final FIBA.
0: Take
1: your mogwe di lungeo. Final FIBA do berugi no dong attack a lot. A player may you are expecting to perform may not even perform in the pitch.
0: True.
1: And I'm appreciating Mikel Arteta in this lineup. Other people, you can be tia juwe ye, you can be chuchu ala kwa nara, why bringing Mosquera, the kadu kala for you tia. A coach is a coach, and kind of you're aiming something, you know what you can do. May I chair Kelumu Square in the right back? No, I mean, you can chair but that is a player. What about Kai Havertz? Kai Havertz is a quality of the final. I remember I'm a Germany beater World Cup.
0: Yeah,
1: Kai Havertz was there. Kai Havertz know what to do, and I hope Nika performing performing a bear in the first half. We are seeing Victor Gyokeres is there. And Gyokeres is not there. He's Lewis Kelly is in the midfield. Partnering up through the guard, Declan Rice. Superb. It's hard to predict, but for me, I'm seeing 50-50 in this game. The best team will walk away with the UEFA Champions League trophy. But PSG team you bore up to all the fans and players. But that's an alling mode. I tell you, when you just go in the pitch, do what you people you can do. Can I make you any goofy around what team can do goofy take here? But I hope Nidia will come back with this trophy. That is my prediction.
0: Right. Yes, Dan. Within Takehamoro, Chelek and Miwanga Tamedilia, Metawan, you may be Chahel Kapurini.
2: Yeah, I'm very happy with Mikel Arteta. 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So it I'm very happy with Mikel Arteta me bringing in kaya van because tu huchala force number 9 ame Mio guhu bera teha teha midfield. 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And in the same way, Ramu Tete attacking them. That is what I have. But Adiluni Atiagenoni Aso will walk away with a narrow win. That is 1-0.
0: Right. Dickens, your remarks as far as this game is concerned.
3: Within 30 seconds. The best defense, tier meeting the best attack. You dilomeni na tini. Paris Saint-Germain concede 22 goals. UEFA Champions League. Arsenal concede only 6 goals. Mano yore gimetu ni final. Chako Kai Havertz into the game, to me, okay, it is a player, and he's the player, the only player metia at Arsenal metike the UEFA Champions League trophy. He won the trophy, and he was the only player who scored the only goal between the Chelsea against Manchester City. Now, they won that trophy that season. Now, team meeting, the quality of the defense. Kayini neno defense at Timu Dilome Paris and Jama. Muruni, they are not taking this game for granted. Atia neno bala Timu Dilome Arsenal. Peta mukone ateta making a blunder. That is a game tactic. And game tactic, as always, binu kerebere, kererachere. And adaki kapiari opot peotunu. Kao nungun wao neno berere. We shall agree as a team. Iyekan. Then, one do jam iruye unukere. Because each and every player, tikarachi kere quality modi la entuhu. Weko Jokeres I bench, to me, it is a blunder. Ngatorpe ramu yekere. It is a blunder. Why? Jokeres is a player. I mean, can mount pressure on defense. Maybe you defend a player. Don't be surprised. Menu ngu Arsenal will just play their game in their half. Half gikiken. Why am I saying this? in peron bedo karachel kere player who cannot hold the ball for more than 30 seconds. Edo Joker is a player may can hold the ball, take oro defense, take oro, I mean, take oro suppliers, te binu, then take suppliers ubino. It provide that assist. So I'm not convinced karachel kere chako kai avat into the starting 11, but defense wise, Arsenal is the best. Is the best team. I'm think Arachel get the best defense compared to Paris and Jama, but they are meeting the deadly attack. Kakoni deadly attack. Nua kwano Victor Varasirias, nua kwano Dejaya Due, nua kero Osmane Dembele. A player may can cost you any seconds. And the more you give him the chance, the more you would be punished. So that's normal to me. The best team will win, but I'm not happy with the lineup.
0: Right, you can see the Korean EP, your Matwale Kajik line up a meteor, and to coach, do be the coach, no to care down, or can you hear me down on your radio? PSG Konogino to your group stage Namapar, HL, Arsenal to your group stage Namachel, can I be radio? And then Arsenal Matugos, Piero, we are born when, PSG Matugos, Piranwen, we are when, mono inside all the games. Now let's get straight away into the pitch. Got Tiamoe, Rokatiati, live from Budapest, Nahai Radio, Bodekan on your radio.
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0: Right, that gets back into the pitch and radio. And of course, got to Eric Osek and Pierre Degnor. Going on radio, Louis Enrique, head coach, me PSG. Backroom staff Dushu on radio Accra fucking me check to Leandro Rosa cannot check my tech. Well, Leandro Rosa the right player for you is supposed to be a free kick. Me kala tata tulo haba mero koshe. Takana ho manje ni kom Christopher de Luca Bonche leken. Pengay kira tin minu bero kache kede got boy ru no duch putya kwanyo ka win. Let's wait and see kita mano binu bero kache kede. Tine live from Budapest. 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Free kick as a football club. Declan Rack. Ja goyo free kick pira kana on radio free kick da kya chel ja moramo koshe they can rise that free kick kami ko mokele kele we jawab da goyo free kick ka be straight away mo kana ka go Gabriel ma buka du Christian Mosque Kobeni PSG, they're having the best attack in the UEFA Champions League season. Woti. But again, goes Pirangwen, Wianwen. Of course, they're facing team America, the best defense. Kosinika goes Sabisi, like again, so far.

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Bod Nuno me. The lesson is happening on Vitinia. This is Vitinia. This ball is in the center circle. Vitinia put it within his defense. Kanasha. And still with this ball. And if I use the. No, Nuno Mendes back to Fabian Ruiz. Back to Yao Neves. This is Yao. Portuguese play. Vitinia getting him at Jawaka. We're handing a bit more. Can't make the pass anymore. Asong ina tu chungi no kosha kwero maya di loketi anja ono kunu unke wuchi tu hunu kunu cha wati ya medeka chikiri wu cha wudi wu pehe wana no petie. 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This is Vicha Barashelia umiyoko yuriyo. No manage this pass back to William Pacho. William Pacho, this is now Fabian Ruiz. This is the Konejo Berumo. You can check Bodia on Neves Rocco Chen. But Vitinia is in the midfield. Chen Kanasha still. The Petit. This is now Nuno Mendes. Your pass intercepted by Christian Mosquera for his throw in Team Lume PSG. Christian Mosquera. Urian Timba they can't risk him. Maybe can chaha monungaloni Urian Timba with the pasta by the way. In a leg of Astro Football Club and no. Either by William Saliba. Free Daniel Sebe to connect by the four. Kone Fabian Ruiz, you need for take Bukayo Saka. So me by the free kick. Arsenal Football Club. Daniel Sibir will referee kongo li Paul Madep Arsenal season and kongo li Arsenal Football Club kere Atletico Madrid kongo lo gojika jekere Sporting CP kongo li Daniel Sibir nyalame lu Germany to the center referee of this game po yini Arsenal Legana so bedo tu hodo pulo umedo tima bedo tu hala ala Premier League ma amini UEFA Champions League without even taking a single trophy Arsenal go gojo 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

0: Well, that, what an incredible moment. And it's that press that we spoke about. A clearance gets charged down and Kai Havertz reacts. And in the blink of an eye, you have your answer as to why he's been picked to start this Champions League final, this occasion of all occasions. But what we must find out is there any danger of offside? It doesn't quite look like it, but that big touch there, that sets him up. It gets him away from the defender. He realises that there isn't really an obvious square pass, but it's Trossard that charges the ball down. And then can you stay composed? You bet your life. That is a thunderous finish.
1: Right, of course, that is a thunderous finish. I'm all yeah about King Kai. You know, Mr. Kame, Captain Makino. Manabed is from. Oh, there was Manabed.

Miles Lewis ke opo jokana do pela eno ngobitien renyone afrude kone anenti kanu ko mako anenti kanu ko mako fabelize complain rise down nyone rise down nyone of course this game free kick pass na football club tu ko be David Ra

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Big am a question, Bore Kanasha. 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Vitinha with this ball. What you're trying to build from behind. Supposed to be a go. Of course, make it a making a very big history. You have Leeds, Champions League, Europe. For you, Connie. And of course, I'm going to go to your payment. Akra Faki Milahmena Mario. Captain McQueen's Miyoko Yorion Moyagandiza. 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

0: Meu compa...
1: That's it. 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They catch Arsenal a little bit asleep there. I think Fabian Ruiz should really be doing better with that. But an unnerving start to the game for Marquinhos. The leader in his 13th season as an...
0: Right, that gets going on radio. 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

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Captain McQueen of the passer of Kabe, my kind of Fabian Ruiz, the Fabian Ruiz, the Ocean Biomina Madek, all the work in the Minister Jamie Warren, the Colibri William Pack, no Captain McQueen. Me a question about Captain.

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William Pacho with this but throw in PPSG, throw in Paris Saint Germain. Tete je koni go. 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

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Of course Virginia na tamil lo chak tiam chor gan di lu nyim. This is now Virginia. This is good ball. They can do. Yang wajina pola ponu Fabian Ruiz. Fabian Ruiz. Back to Yap.

0: PSG Football Club. PSG put Pay Kachi Kirigolo.
1: In the Champions League this year, they were the first club ever to win all 8 group games. That's a relatively small sample size because, of course, 8 group games is a relatively recent phenomenon. But for now, they are the European Invincibles. And they're where they want to be on the big night. Marquinhos.
0: Right, Arsenal will be the first club now winning all their games in the group stages. And of course, as we stand now, they're the European Invisibles. Yes, they're the European Invisibles because no longer got Gidushu. The Parang, when I'm making a two, of course, now going to Parachel, they're drawing in a day. No, no, Arsenal, the Gunners. And of course, they have kept 9 clean sheets. Even if they're having the team with the best defense. Let's wait and see if they can contain PSG. The only Arsenal will be 2 PSG without the likes of Gabriel Magalhães Gichel. We don't have any money Budapest, the Puskas Arena. They will be local Polycom Budapest. The family final of Budapest, they don't know what they're doing. Budapest, they don't know what they're doing. They're going to hang Miles Lewis Kelly. And they're going to stay in the Premier League. Moye Kaname, in Cup UT, yeah. And Frida Konibako, your linesman, Konibere, come out. But the more. Pekom Jomie, Lakia Piro Wachel, Arsenal Gola Chel, Kai Habert Gola Chel, PSG put Pay Kachiki Gola Chan on radio. Akra Pakim, we are throwing Neroko. Punia Neves, Bibai Komi, Ikachi Chek Bada, Koyo Moekaname, is I do a get it to ruin Matek. Good pass can in the Dokochen, but David Wright. When you want to change Kanasha, David Wright, you get to Melpotia Wera, when you tap about to do Kanyim, Abbas Regami Kuno, William Pachu Tikan at this stereo gamma, where you call him, maybe scale of controlling a bet. You pass it about Trossa to the job, but you can't get a man. Not a good pass, desire to do it. This is now Ousmane Dembélé, you can check. But with Barashelia, this is Barashelia facing Christian Mosquera. Mosquera, the very step. Throw in Christian Mosquera, Jenna Madek. When I put out much in here, Bino Bino, you take off a chuchot. So you can see, and then look at me, got your bed, you can look down a gum. How lucky he is. Of course, what a break, Tikan. Like here, Piro, we are here. Don't you can use my first half. So you call back, catch a water break. No water break. The Puskas Arena. Monotung, I mean, the National Stadium, Melo, Hungary, Budapest, Puskas Arena, and then you're ready. Water break, when you're ready.
1: Final against Sporting. But Arsenal's fullbacks have been a subject for debate all week.
2: Yeah, they certainly have. A few big calls. That was one of them, wasn't it? Gyökeres or Havertz. You can argue already justified. The fullbacks, in a sense, already justified because they really have restricted Paris Saint-Germain. But there's the goal again. The clearance is blocked by Trossard. Havertz. He's onto it in a flash. He looks for support, sees that there is none, and hits a thunderous strike into the roof of the net. And it's a dream start for Mikel Arteta and Arsenal. But there is still a very, very long way to go in this final.
1: His 15th goal in the Champions League, and 2 of them have come in the final, his 4th this season. Remember, he got the winner 2 in a very tight quarter-final in Lisbon at the start of April. Luis Enrique, such a poised individual and with such substantial experience, overseen of course by his boss, the president of PSG, Nasser Al-Khelaifi.
0: Right, welcome back from that short water break. I'm Obeiro Kona on radio. Of course, throw in Arsenal Football Club, I'm going to be by Christian Mosquera. He's going to be delivering for that throw in. Major Koni Indo Elibere Ba. Daki Happy Rewi Angwena Moka Rujume Nama Chiel. Last no Puti Kere Gola Chiel PSG. Pepe Oma Tu. 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Pa. Throw in Nara Ben. 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He's now Bukayo Saka. 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Throw in. Throw in P. Arsenal Leganas. 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

o que pode ocorrer de. 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Go away, catch it in a water. Captain McQueen is your go. That's another deadly cross. I'm on Fabian Rui, I mean, Louis Enrique. We are two ballet or do you? Connect your goalkeeper, Mobino.

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Better going in a PSG getting prevailing in each of their last 5 years for Champions League knockout games against English club. We go against Man City. Last English side, I'm going to face Man City. Many meeting Yoko and is in the semi finals in 2020-2021 tournament. Because by Man City, I'm going to have Kwangi. I'm going to have Mary Pierre, Rachel. I'm going to see Big Oak final, Sasha. So let's go and see if they can peruse through this team. May Arsenal met very, very organized. They are very organized, by the way. Arsenal side taking a very organized. Arsenal side taking a very organized. Let's wait and see. Can I make go? Remember the first ever major European finals between clubs from here from France, catching up with England. Remember the when they can European Cup, you have a finals between the two clubs from two different capital cities. And I mean, from two different capital cities, London and Paris. Arsene Wenger. 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Can you tell you have a minute? I'm all that leader. You're going to go and play from night from group stages. Barcelona, Berukanasha, Man City, Berukanasha. Liverpool, that wants to Berukanasha. Barcelona, wants to Berukanasha. So let's wait and see. Cars not beating man, continue on radio. But of course, no one's not cutting man. No one's not beating your man. Because no one's going to go matches at Paul Matek. No one's going to go matches at Paul. 15 games. No one's going to go without being beaten at Karate. So means they have done something, made it very, very good. Needs to be appreciated. Of course, the only thing they can appreciate them with is the rating of quite cover man. Referee Daniel Sebert, the pony man, but a fair play game. So, me that I'm in. Gonna be the fair play. Now, Chaha, we're gonna call you the Mono PSG. PSG with that good ball. The team that I make compared for Gambek, Captain Murder, the God Walker, Chen, little rice, Gambek, my tech. Of course, that's not, they are not stable. They're taking a very stable. They're taking a stable at Wale. Let's wait and see. This is William Pacho. And the question about Nuno Mendes. Nuno Mendes, I'm going to call Victor Varashelia. Victor Varashelia, Mosquera, TKM, Tierra Chuma Chuma. I'm going to call Nuno Mendes. I'm going to call midfield Ponsaka. I'm going to call you. You can desire to do it. Get Akra Fakimi Tierra. This is now desire to do it. They call your yacht. You can also mind Dembele. Dembele, let's wait and see. This is Osman Dembele to the edge of the box. Deceptive dog, which is not only Akra Fakimi. Akra Fakimi is this ball. I'm going to call you Osman Dembele. Osman Dembele. I'm in a Mabiro. I'm going to end up at your bed. Osman Dembele, I'm going to call your yacht. You can remember Queen of Steer. I mean, Vitinia. You can call your boat Osman Dembele. Osman Dembele on the edge of the box. You can go to your idea. They can cross the box anyway by Declan Rice. You can call your bala. You can call your chain. Then Marquinhos. Back to William Pacho. Uno Mendes young and Nepping Jock referee can let's continue playing. And of course, this is now good ball. 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

0: 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Little Mendes to Buru Ping referee, you connect up, Emma Bala, one pong in your money to Ali. 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Let's see it close. You go on, Motimer Cano, no defile on your pair, no defer. 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Team of Canasha. I was desired doing to water water. 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Come on, Chura Chordon a bear pelare. No pian copy of Gamma Gamma Pony and a bit of senior number deck. I'm going to desire do a Gamma desire doing to kill. We don't a racha pedaki happy deck. We are chair. I send a gola chair. I'm a yabot Kai Havertz. I just poke your kina join live. The Puskas Arena bombed me Budapest. Bombed me Lobo Hungary. King Kai Havertz, I'm going to go and meet you. I'm going to do you. Let's wait and see. Can I be in the last game, the last minute? The team Sarione. This is now Fabian Ruiz. My passer is Ben. Actually, I'm going to call you. I'm going to Nuno Mendes. You call him. I'm going to make Fabian Ruiz here. David Ryan. I'm going to call you. You can. I'm going to call him. Kalau awak beli throw in awak bawa gini kau yang mana PSG, Nuno Mendes, kita baru Shelly awak to Nuno Mendes, Nuno Mendes with this ball, kau kau Yorio, it's now Vitinha, kita nyala melo Portugal, Vitinha, kau buat Fabian Ruiz back to Vitinha, kita with this ball, kau kau Yorio buat Captain Marquinhos, Marquinhos no kan Mbappe main Dembele kita yere, main Dembele, Amerika nasi lah main Mbappe. Rafa Kimi de Langero, my coach, but Captain Marquinhos, Marquinhos to call your yacht. I can have Nuno Mendes here, no Nuno Mendes. I check. Put Fabian Ruiz back to Nuno Mendes. Fabian Nuno Mendes, this ball, Vitinha. We are still within the center circle. Kanasha trying to push it forward. My coach, but Rafa Kimi, I mean, I'm a beer. You can see this now, this is Ousmane Dembele. This ball across the box. Can Marquinhos get here? I'm going to chop him a bala. This is now Marquinhos, Captain, me about Vitinha. I'm going to power a beer of Vitinha. Your passer could be both Fabian Ruiz. Fabian Ruiz is his ball. And your coach, which are Barashelia back to Fabian Ruiz. Fabian Ruiz, my coach, this is now Vitinha. Vitinha with his ball. Vitinha, good ball there. Vitinha, your coach, I'm going to put a craft for you. Come on, your yacht. You can a man, this one, the belly getting a canasha. Belly get desire, do it aloha, hanging aloha. I do get able to aloha, aloha. And this is. Yao Neves me pass. Can I Kimi get here? No Dembele. Dembele has done a coach. Rafa Kimi. To desire do it. This now was my Dembele. Can he shoot from far? Was my Dembele. Shot at the word. Straight 19 goalkeeper David Raya. David Raya. Gama gama. Kone chao dope. Obey you come mode come. Here and I mean. Louis Enrique. You can't imagine. If you mate Kai Havertz. If you kone. Yeah, yeah, man. Ngato divi pe. You're lazy. You're lazy. Yeah, yeah, man. Counter attack. PSG desire do it. Oh, you can miss my Dembele get here. I was my Dembele. I'm in a beer. Come on, Kuni, come on. Just look at the cherry, come on. Stop you, Kuni. Pa carro, canora, twali, twala. Foi corner kick. Corner kick. PSG. Pierre, come begin catch. Get this eye. Do it. You're battling. Raj Matei. I'm in a day.
1: It's coming Wednesday. What a gem of an upcoming star he is. Flung in by Mendes, steered out a little awkwardly by Rice.
0: Alatwa legin po balo gini chawa twale. Paris Saint Germain kore chawa pe me abala. PSG joko bugini gin po balo chawa twale. They're not going to waste any single moment. The po balo gini any single chawa. Kana unyi radio because they want to win this game. 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Oh, defending their title a Bema Tech. Let's get going. PSG with their ball. And this is Akraf Timu Kelo Cross. Gabriel Magalhães Kone Chawa Dope. William Saliba Kone Wana Chude Chude Chwa Loha. Okay, happy day kuyang win. First, we're putting a goal at the LPSG. Put him on your goal again. This is now a good pass. Captain Marquinhos. We're going to Akraf Hakimi. I'm in a beer. Akraf Hakimi. I'm in a punk. You're in a body. Like a job. I'm going to be a bear. I'm going to William Pacho Giti Yere. And now this is another chance. Piazza me wore a name. Declan Rice. 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get a junior Rajma tech medipul or no? I can wait one away. So I have caution in the Mendes and over the junior Raj Kumbuka Saka, Kumbuka Saka, different little caution to complain that I pay good letter, don't you? Good caution to who pay beer to any good water. Yeah, pet here, we have your deck with a beach, seconds your deck with a beer. Arsenal got a gel, PSG put pay, get a goal of free kick, Arsenal, of course, Declan Rice, put you okay, we have many different okay with your Kanasha. Let's wait and see. I think you know when you're going to get. Arsenal, the Gunners, we are getting away from London. Magoya, Kenya, Magoya, Uganda, can. We are coming to Budapest. We kick the Arsenal. Declan Rice, they're going to be delivering. We're going to bury the Bosca. Let's wait and see if they want to head this door. Kai Havertz. We're going to work. 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
0: 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But I'm seeing them coming back. Arsenal are doing chain in the second half. They will lose a score again. But PSG tia tukere chai more. 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But go yu goni kom Arsenal. Nuhu komaya chain mirikat William Saliba ko. Ikat min. Kwe chaki katu firi in kapi. From the left wing. Ite katu Mosquera from the right wing. They're penetrating to the center. Yeah, but you need to report Saliba, Gabriel Magalhaes, Gichanu, Declan Rice, Lewis Kelly is there already. Like on Akatini, they don't give time. Me shooting, both PSG, within the box. Because the time of a chigu-chigu, peonare. Gina dugu-chen kere tamo kene, itunu we 18, you can shoot. So kawara mo timo avoiding, me yogichao me dane omu tiene. Iguaya dilu. Better bear for them. But I'm seeing them coming back with confidence and also maintaining their win. They will walk away with the UEFA Champions League trophy.
2: Right. Dickens, so now PSG can pass ball position, pass in Pierre Beir. We are asking ball position, pass in Pierre Yowia deck. Which player do you think should be brought in? You remember, at least me, Arsenal will get a car, make gaining all the position. You may give a car, make Chakotio Ruka and Yimu, so that they look for a security goal.
3: Well, making substitution will not be an answer as for now. Because making your substitution means no, why your opponents maybe no be a type some.
4: Why you to home PSG? Maybe you give petty mataki Arsenal, it's an pa better yod. Pingomia Kobu Kitty, may I tell a to who ameo luon Victor Valashirias? This is a player ame impena no saka pena no saka. Why? Saka tia covering Victor Varashirias. Gin kara chel kere atuhameo tia luongo Christian Musclera. Because once dong yiniweho Victor Varashirias uneni yudilo, automatically PSG punishing yin. Because ka yini neno ball contribution nere in Champions League is the only player ameo contributing more goal than any player. Eyi timu dilome Paris Saint-Germain mani UEFA Champions League. Two, Arsenal tia di kara chel kere tactics ni let's maintain you, play you game, but you will not score. It could deliduji midfield et to wehidonyi yi box. I don't know that clear chance. It is shooting straight to the goalkeeper. It is hard. Me Ario, atuho me Arsenal, ame to me, is my main midfield. If fast happy, and I Lewis Kelly. Nen neno dila entia berogamo. Nen passes a entia goyo. Then you nen kidunwe shukere from the midfield. Naha. Towards in front of the goal, he bought Paris Saint-Germain. The only player, Ameramu Binu Iodilo, Tebinu changing Arsenal tactics, there are only two players. And Manu Mirubin by Dakika Pierabiro, Shalobaka Mokobo. Because Nukong Jono maintaining John, then Nujotiang Yukita Megina running Kere. There's a player called Martinelli. Martinelli is a player, Mengwechata. And he's a player, Mobeto top scorer, Ame Arsenal. UEFA Champions League. Tikere go support la melo otuhomoro du chameti Arsenal e Champions League. Two, Victor Gyokeres is a player me yini bedo vitina ibedo nga you will not go bypassed you have because peinu muchawa mebedo wodi yo Arsenal entikano once yini making any error then he will be on the ball. So if Arsenal can maintain PSG na hadakira Pierboro automatically one no Arsenal would carry UEFA Champions League. Mikel Arteta awore interview mere ukobeni for the first time a receiving call amoya about Jose Pep Guardiola meko beniba to Johnny Kitty take it to Kitty. Believe me, you walk away with the UEFA Champions League. Statistic in put ko bi wani atuwa me oluoni Kepa Arrizabalaga since ikwa mera lor football losing any

0: final, whether it's a revenge, whether it's a request, he has never lost any trophy. I met in Europe. Take it on. Team I make up at here. Team okay, Real Madrid, team okay, Chelsea, very many teams. I make up at team okay. So if that record can still repeat itself, means it, Arsenal, nothing will stop them to be the champion. And Arsenal want this trophy more than Paris and German because it will be their first time of it kind. Men lifting UEFA Champions League trophy. Not only UEFA Champions League, UEFA Europa, UEFA Conference League. Arsenal have never tested title. So it's so good for Arsenal.
1: Hello?
2: Smith.
1: Yes.
2: But Deacon, then with the Reverend Bakamola. Golden boy for that one barakwania kakane.
1: Yes, golden boy.
2: I think on card you go taken up. Hoping for it and the man we didn't box it. How go wrong in a year to be a good job there, man. Paris and the man to the box it. No better give not the hog man this year. Gene, I don't know if the Jana do okay there.
1: Right, point my taking radio. Arsenal are just on the knife edge of clinching this UEFA Champions title for their first time in their history. Of course, will be their first time getting the UEFA Champions Trophy. They are just on the knife edge. Of course, second half will determine whether Arsenal, the Gunners, will be champions after 140 years, or they will at least be looking for the men in the Okarmo Hapira Nguyen and Rahakara. Second half is just up next.
3: Probably can't be any worse. I think they can only be better.
4: We're looking down at the PSG 11, which is unchanged, as is Arsenal's, for the start of the second period. You cannot help but be, in a sense again, entranced by the extent of the talent that exists. Vitinha central to it, and he is on the ball early. Now Doué, set back for Kvaratskhelia.
1: Right, that is it on radio. 45 minutes for Arsenal to be champions. No, 45 minutes for PSG to be champions. Let's wait and see who can come victorious out of this game and who can be champions of the UEFA Champions League 25-26 season. It will be Arsenal, it will be PSG. Nevertheless, let's wait and see, man, on radio. Fabian Ruiz. Making everything be possible. UEFA Champions League finals live from Budapest. And of course, the Puskás Arena. Number of the members of football club, Christian Mosquera. And don't know Yeruka Deroko. And they don't know Yeruka Deroko people in Balochawa. UEFA Konini di Balochawa. And they don't know Yeruka Balochawa. Paul Somono Miyibiru. Yeruka Mi Yeruka Deroko Atiyati Mono Mosquera. But Yeruka Deroko throwing a bear my Bukayo Saka. No Kai Havertz. The PSG Petia, Captain Marquinhos Chiruko, I mean Vitina Chiruko, Nim, Chiruko Chen Rather, No Yakaname, Safun of Tia Matvei Safunov, William Pacho, William Pacho is bald of Matvei Safunov, and Yanamelo Borazia, Matvei Safunov, No Captain Marquinhos, Captain Marquinhos, Chiruko Yurimoikan desire do a Gitiere, would strain I change William Saliba, Pamotrokan, that was a city like I would desire do a Bema Tech, this is William Saliba, desire do a Golboloko Ping, referee. The free kick Arsenal, the Gunners. Free kick Arsenal, the Gunners. Everybody Arsenal, they're having the best defense. And of course, Arsenal, the Gunners. Yes, they're having one of the best defense, but when it comes to scoring goals. Hello, Belgium. Professor Jodukero Keroko Ping. This is now Lewis Kelly. Miles Lewis Kelly. With this ball. Remember about my Kalyan. Professor Giti, yeah. And, Fabian Ruiz Koni Pay, Manu Wat Kanar Tatiri. Akraf Akimi. Check it to the Chiere. So in European Arsenal, this is now appearing Kapi. Don't you call Kanashan? Okay, have a. Kajari wono pier and kapi do hadwa ko chen bole hanu trosa ne ba diri le ko jo trosa mi ko passer yor yot do declan rice ba ki hapi rangwen wi abiro declan rice mi ko yor William Saliba Adam Salbara Chol ko yebul Captain Martin Odegaard jelo kajo be do be pass be blind. This is now the Victor Barashe do gama chalo ko ho be throw in PPSG Barashe da ba ko no Nuno Mendes

this is now Ousmane Dembele. 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Captain, you know, Vitinha gamoko yoriot. You know, the chore can you have one more chance? You know, the ball more you want a goal. 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You know, Raja Pera jo urjang. 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Get the yere. 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Tiamo, you call Mary for the second time in a row. Chalabala called me PSG. And a pink put petty yacht. Pink put petty yacht. And PSG. Of course, that's when they're having so many good players at putty bench. My cat down, Yogi Wanga Quiri. Not a Mogino car bear, okay, Logi Lake. Your bench, my dear putty bench. Make out you can give you a bear. Kepari Zabalaga, Ricardo Calafiore, Max Doman, a Berici Eze. And of course, Mono Mina Theo Hernandez, Lee Kang in the Putichian Kanasha, putting in the bench, Rio Marine, Mbaye, the Putti Kanasha, Putti Donke Bench, Goncalo Ramos, Putati Bench Kanasha, Elias Zabanye, the T Bench, and yeah, Bonem of Nita Kochakachaha, Mojotika Nasha's chance, Payment, Chakatwalemo, Elias Zabanye, then Warren Zaire Embry, big Putti Bench, Pitima PSG. Let's get back into the pit, Dakia, Pit, big no, second Spirang, when no. Arsenal put the goal at Chelsea. PSG put pay the goal. Bukayo Saka made a better referee. I mean, Pierre Kapi got a man referee. Koni ball or shaping. Got a wooty ball or ping. So Mirko Weko Bedi ball Accra for him the world's best player. So it's going to be a free kick. Chahwe Nko Yoriot. Captain game on Marquinhos. Mirko passer Nko Yoriot. Mo you can have Fabian Ruiz get the yere. Fabian Ruiz the chance. Pay me what a name. Mirko check ball William Pacho. William Pacho. Yeah, but Fabian Ruiz. Fabian Ruiz. Tata Chimochiano Pola Pola Kore Mahawakan Mahawakan Go for him you take one call I can't tell you to come to me do claim million pounds me a chelly wire million pounds me a chelly wire can't tell you 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umano koti bot gi Of course, referee, you can lay in there by the locker today by your quan. You by the Yukon. Fabian Ruiz, you know, pay by me, That here, Danny, why are you people not having the ball on your legs? Better you can come out with Johnny. I hope you're not the Yawaja and Matuk in the goal. Otherwise, this is William Pacho, I mean, Nuno Mendes, no Vicha Barashelia, this is no Fabian Ruiz and Wachan, yet Pelar cannot pass a little bit of blind. Maybe Raya with this ball, no back pass here, but Gabriel Magalhães. If you look at him, or you can toss a Gitte Yere, you're in the Petia, yeah. And the Petia, if you're going to toss a Yini Gouda, what to call a Pipping. 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

0: The game or about Bukayo Saka, match yellow about Christian Mosquera. 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
0: Free kick PPSG. 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To push it forward, we have a chance payment with Ranyim, which are Varashelia, no Karamos Man Dembele, you can shoot from far. And of course, Mosquera got time to do Kanasha, PSG do the Arsenal, and Racha do pay time. PSG do the Arsenal, don't make way. Arsenal, the Kone Wunaka idea, we can pay the Matuno. Ah, Kopora pay, eh? That one now to hit him, the Matuko Madude, no. Where do you again, where do you again? I don't know, Matuka, Chella, Kope Tumdago. Kope Tumamano, this is not a chance. Because it's not Vicha Varashel, you do go away. Kanasha, Vicha Varashel, you can cross the box. 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will be the best player in the FA Champions League, of course. Not David Raya. You better couldn't get any Arsenal counter to the FA Champions League, can it top? Then, Team Melo be England. The World Cup cannot be bad. You know, the World Cup. You better couldn't get Declan Rice. You did that content, you will catch the Ballon d'Or. That Ballon d'Or. You know, to have better. Declan Rice. At first, you have to first of all stand top. To fight this game. Taking the coffin, you crochet so that he can win that Ballon d'Or. He can run. Can order a goal, a ball copying Nuno Mendes. When you want to keep a bit room, when you Nuno Mendes, Guinea Saka, Nahani Petuma to Ali Nahacha has no more cup. Pele Belly, the Reno Wa, Mate Bukayo Saka, a free corner, but a free kick. The Arsenal, the Gunners. The free kick, Hokoshe Nuno Mendes. 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

0: 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How? 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Why is it like that? Because Saka, modifumate yao nervous. 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Ah, konyugu pekan. This is a final, and of course in Budapest. Puskas arena tuwa. Konyugu bedape. Fabian Ruiz, within the center... Hello, Spain. My coach, your boat captain, Captain McQueen, is good. Coach, your my camera craft. Akimi, here is now. This is a chance. My cross the ball. Good chance, yeah, but my slave is killing anybody. Don't you mind it, though? No chance. Square the corner. What is it? You people, you have to hold on. When you come more, come, jingunu, come, jingunu, jingunu. Let's hold on to the one goal I want to make to the network at least. How to recover the Mohamani for the first time? Late in that way, that way, which a variation in that way to red. Good corner kick, punch away by David Rapp. Ben Ruiz, yeah. It's now Yao Neves, Miyoko Yoriot. Back to Nuno Mendes, Kubirako Chorchoro. My can find Ruiz, get it, Yerkana Lamena Mabia Parachel. We desire to do a bit of Varashelia now. Varashelia, no, Dembele, you have got Leo Boroko, ping referee. Well, it's a penalty. Penalty, P. Team number PSG. Penalty, P. Penalty, P. PSG. The referee, Chi Mokoshe, your defo Matek, desire to do it. Let's wait and see Captain Romachum because some players are protesting attack Matek.
1: And Luis Enrique sees a way back.
2: Yeah, a little give and go. Mosquera is desperate, the defender. And he has a lunge, and it looked from where I am that he doesn't get the ball. There's the give and go. Goes to ground. Referee has a brilliant view. Desperate at this point. And he kicks through the back of Kvaratskhelia. That will not be overturned. Referee, you have to say, perfect position. He's given the right decision.
1: PSG don't have an immaculate record from the penalty spot this season. They've scored only 8 of their 14 penalties, only 2 of 5 in the Champions League.
0: Right, we're waiting for the video stand referee Mekwedo Manda Bayam attack. Christian Mosquera ball matek vicha barashelia box no be penalty ko choro choro tame on field is on tika jikile chani on field is on that distance be penalty PSG go open do habo do haparu ya bi aparu ya ngwen eto mato ka bori ye of course ko bori ye ni no mato ka bori ye ko she ye fa chambili yu mato gina ka biche ken kom nungina pol kom gina bor nungina gwe ya mato ka biche ken PSG. Of course, they have a penalty at this time. You can see Kak, the best, world's best player. Now, Matumanu call Yoriot, Osman Dembele. Now, some you do go change the more you go lock it. Of course, penalty P Arsenal, the Gunners. I mean, Pidume PSG, the Kia Pira BCL, your deck. Penalty PSG. Point is, I'm okay. PSG will open the complete my Arsenal money here. Semi final, my UEFA Champions League. And of course, Vitina will be no way. I'm gamma gamma. Vitina binu gwea mwizu na mwaka raya binu maha manu kwa choro choro raha ngi vitina da podo chuchu mwaka yopeno linu kana on raya rana wama kwa manu kwa she raha ngi gina mwati mwizu na mwaka raya Vitina versus David Raya PSG mchwa giyo kwen this is how we do it nukita mwati mweno. Arsenal should get back to the drawing board. When you talk team na PSG da chahado pia ko ko ne man ti sure. Man pele ti sure ni amata mara da kia pira bishel. We are when. Cause gida ko ne man ti sure. Raya versus Vitinha. Of course we have about Osman Dembele. Ni Dembele big. Where you coming? Ando pe agwa ye manu ti ne. Arsenal do kulu wiki ko du pingi Budapest kanasha. Ni budu wiki kulu wiki ko ping. Raya versus the world's best player Osman Dembele. Good goal. Dembele with that first goal.
1: A Parisian pass back into it. An immaculate take from the bearer of the Ballon d'Or. And PSG are back where they started.
2: Well, the pressure that he must have been feeling. That was the moment. Let's go.
0: All right, that is the bearer of the Ballon d'Or. Of course, the Ballon d'Or bear. Right, or that Luigi La Wara Luigi. Show me as it stands. All these guys should come back to the drawing board. I'm not looking for fans. We'll win this game. Of course, Arsenal, the Gunners, are going to want to pull back. Hassan Mosquera conceding penalty out to Alekoho. Timba da binuke elek. Chorochoro da ke apira. Bishel we are Timba binuke elek. We are boosting an attack. Timba da kone. Let's guys. Let's keep our hard time. Medi wunuka jake de medi that hard luck. I mean that hard work. Keep our allies that hard work. Martin Odegaard, the captain. Now down your koho. The Pedro Chate Kanasha, Victor Yokores, Unikai Havertz, Yoko Chen in midfield. Victor Yokores, Dachaloka, Electro Choro, Kodia Konego, Lokomatu, Kamatu, Dorita, Gide, Elek, Akiapia, Bishel, Bishel, PSG, Dunyu Flares, Yoko, Gina, Dunyu Guinea, as you can see, Dunyuka in the blue, Paris Saint Germain, Gina, Dunyu Flares, Yoko, of course, the Lachako, you'll be asked on the Ghanas, Uno Mendes, Dagam, Manu Koshe. Your defense, what for you going on? Supposed to be a throw in between my PSG, between my Arsenal, the Gunners, throw in the Arsenal, Timba and Pura Bini Mirao Bao Koshe, Bao Ginko Yoriot, and you can mess up at here. You look on Yimu Konicha to pay me a bala. Then Bailey get a yellow tag on Morgan winning goal. This is now good era, Moyabu William Saliba, and you can make a half at Sierra, Lewis Kelly, battling Canada for you going on Dano. It's clearly Ben Mott. I want to go into Raf. That's Ben Mott. Vitinha, Tuji, and Chira, and Matek. When the child of Tinni Pair, I'm going to come to Maria Mokola Kola. Yao Neves, where can you, Jack Manikoma? Chachabo Yao Neves. Back to Vitinha. Vitinha, me passable William Pacho. William Pacho, the Hobo captain, Captain McQuinos. Captain McQuinos, this is good ball. I'm going to go to the man. I do get it here. And to Saliba, I mean, Gabriel Magalhães for you. You can fit the Jokers get the air, Kai Havertz. Jokers, the Hoya, okay, space. I'm your capable with Vicha Varasilia, and you're going to get your air, Jot, you, okay, yeah. William Pacho, still keeping that offside trapper, Bayam attack. When you get a chance, my work, and better than Yama Yama. It's a very young player, Munu and William Pacho. Very steady, track piece with Yahoo in the Bonyo Koshe. This is now Osman Dembele. Banding kaji kepiri kapi. 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More Captain McQuinnis back to Vitinha. Vitinha with his ball. Nyalo Portugal. Vitinha with his ball back to Yao Neves. He's a Portuguese partner still. Back to William Pacho. Defense Kanasha. William Pacho. Miyoko Borja Luoni. Nuno Mendes. This is now Fabian Ruiz. Fabian Ruiz. This Vicha Varechelia. Miyoko check but Nuno. I mean Fabian Ruiz. Pushing it forward. Chua jiniko nyimu yurumo. Akrafa kimiti. Kom kene kene. Of course, in case you can pin a close to the chair, in case you can get a corner kick. Corner kick, PP, is it a cap? You're a BCL, we are both. In Toda Hodong attack, Aranjma attack, Pias on the Gunners. The Ballon d'Or bearer, Osman Dembele, that you're going to be delivering that free kick, that corner kick. The Ballon d'Or bearer, Osman Dembele, you're going to be a free kick, you're going to be a PSG. Kona kick PSG hakon yor yot. This is now desire due. Jena paru yang wenja. We saka skar rice koni pa wot kanoro. This is desire due. Koni ja wot igwe kwa unu chien kanda shara isa koni gwa hochien chungini. Podo koshe desire due. Pongo war amerikano miyaka bot ba akura fakimi. Miyaka bot the Ballon d'Or bear. Kono cross yi bop.

0: I'm sure we'll carry out for a goal kick by Arsenal, the Gunners.
1: The question for Arsenal now is, can they get Victor Gyökeres running down the sides, running in behind? That's what he did so well against Atletico Madrid. But here's the penalty again.

0: Right, that is it. If it was not a penalty, PSG was going to find it very, very hard. They were going to find it very hard. Arsenal, the Gunners. Dembele kono ti wunu kede wiwa. 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Yunet ball person PSG gede ball person gu pasen pira biru ya boro. Arsenal tu kede ka pira uare yo. Shot on target, Arsenal to get a CL, PSG get a deck on target.
1: Alejandro Trossard is taking some treatment. Whilst we have the warm weather break with 20 minutes of the 90 still to play. And as things stand, of course, the possibility of half an hour beyond.

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otherwise this is a final you have to be very careful kai final kiti any mistake you make will of course cost you will of course even cost the whole team and of course David Raya should be very careful Zaya do him yo passe be vicha Barashelia mo yo kaname Uno Mendes tiye, it's not Varashelia, kaje kere team by la hekuna sha, this is Vicha Varashelia one mod. 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They are calling upon his players. You should pull up our. Well, my two one because I'm going to go to Yakai penalty. You should pull up our socks. Goalkeeper Arsenal Pierre Nkapie. We pass a Moyabu Galman. You should look at him. We can also get a Yatosa Joker. Can you check? This is now Kai Havertz. Manic William Pacho. You can check William Pacho covers the work. Can you can Kai Havertz? The passer of Safonov to your Yunamo. You can book a Sakati goalkeeper Gamako your yacht. At very Safonov, a little Raja Gamonoko, Korepa, we go chawa. Akea Para being left to play. Akea Para, be a man to the Kapir Bong, when you're ready to chow. We don't call your yacht. You know, Fabian Ruiz, you can long ball. You can desire do it here. This is now Akra Fakimi. Desire do it in Yime. Akimo, desire do it, Gamekano. Desire do it. Passing Pierre and Kapi to Hakochen. Good Vitinia. Passer call your yacht. You can William Pachuti here. This is now Fabian Ruiz. Yale Melo Spain, Fabian Ruiz. Let's contain these guys. Kada would exact time it up. That's where we shall now pull up our souls doing a better pelare. Vicha Barashelo Minukoshe, Fabian Ruiz. No, Vitinia. Neves team, where Neves are going to bed come out. William Pacho, Miyoko, but Captain McInnes. Kubuko Yoriot. Not Akra Fakimi, the coaching, but Captain McInnes. The passer Koshe, Nuno Mendes. With this ball. Kubara about Vicha Barashelia. Barashelia Miyoko Nuno Mendes to Vitinia. Vitinia to Akra Fakimi. Nice pass. Akra Fakimi in Gapi Tiene Kanocho Dagame Merko. And when you call him, you can pass with the boat Trossard. Trossard to Kubuka Bear. This is now Leon Trossard. With this ball, you can midfield. Just wait and see Kanome. You pass it can successfully. You go to Yoko Dushu. Yes, you do go all the way to Dushu. Marking space Dushu. Lewis Kelly back to Leon Trossard. In the center circle, now those are team make very confident. Now go ahead, Bolo Koping. If you can desire doing the goal, now be the free kick. The Arsenal, the Gunners, right? So, be the mot. We have a big way, Yikoma. Be the mot. We have a work on him. Karaya, big way, man. Victor Yokores. Put in the bear, and I know you kill a leg. Put in the back, and then free kick. The Arsenal, the Gunners. David Ryder getting set, maybe even that free kick. He was in the center line. He come with center line. Gabriel, Kone, Kela Kele, we were. Kela, we were Kane, David Raya. This free kick, which I have a check. Rice down, Miyoko Boro Wotere. No, you're on Timber back to Saka. This is now Bukayo Saka, Miyoko Yoriot. But Kai Havertz, Goke Namapa. Maybe Yama Dilichen. Kai Havertz back to goalkeeper David Raya. Superstar David Raya. Kuriako Nimu Yorio Moyakarame. Gabriel Magalis, he put in Nimkana Hitikanashti, Yere. Gabriel Poeda Bear. Back to William Poitou, you ritual. Oh, Trossard, you can't call your chap, Emea Bala. Manu Trossard, Chakoma, can pick Yokres in Yokres. You can get Captain McQuinos, Trossard with his ball, New Yokres. Yokres on Nuokos Trossard. Manu Trossard, you shot across on Nimo Saka. Of course, William Poitou Pete is now Leon Trossard, can shoot from far. Trossard, you call your yacht, both Pierre and Capie. You can make you cross after Crossard Bay, Kanasha, you can do your team get a year. Pass Erdo Petia Waterbear to Ali, the whole Karakarte, William Timba, Bukayo Saka, Jurugo, Jariario, Nuno Mendes, Konewa, Kalunoko, Manikoma, this Bukayo Saka, in a space shooting, called out, I'm shooting, but deflected. This is now Miles Lewis Kelly, Rodua Kanasha, and Kaname Havertz getting here, this is now Bukayo Saka.
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0: 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Nemedo was saving one from the Ghana at this moment. Otherwise, Nendo paying the Habale Dushu.
1: Once he doesn't make that challenge there, Saliba is charging back and he's in trouble. I think it's Miles Lewis Skelly gets across and that is a vital deflection, a goal saving deflection.
0: Yes, he does. 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He desired to cross the box. 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He didn't deliver. 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Ateta, gin kaji ngalun Haynes. Haynes sebagai assistant coach Ateta, Michael Ateta, Ateta tim lumai Arsenal Football Club. Ada bino gaya Man U. Ada bino gaya Man U ini top. Ada bino coach itu jingur ya. Kau bukan pino Arsenal Football Club. Mana assistant coach Arsenal? Ini Gabriel Haynes. Chance pias Arsenal Kai Havertz. Dia pass la bear. This is now Bukayo Saka no pass ya break rise. Bukayo Saka Nuno Mendes Saka was trying to shoot. Nuno Mendes petia ye atwale. No Mendes Peter you corner chance for William Saliba moving a bear attack no ngana no Lewis Skell you that go we can no jaw mari no midfield Lewis Skell losing this ball no desire do it watch can na chapela desire do it akone ngana nyalanya desire do it Lewis Skell gamo ko sheda ngo le bono ko ping referee going to be the free kick be Arsenal the Gunners
1: I mean it's bad in the first instance he gets dwelled and he gets a hug off Desire Doué because he's just played him perfectly great recovery

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1: Janspi Arsenal is now Odegaard joga amino abar joga amino mera gama. 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No need maduke Gabriel Martinelli. Come make a look at the can and a Saka do pete muginuna to alimi dongo kwanya kwanya. Come because you Saka he should be substituted. Fabian Ruiz, I mean Akra Fakimi, no Kosha Osman Dembele. Do I coach anybody in midfield? Both Fabian Ruiz back to Osman Dembele. And this is now Yao Neves. This is a good pass. Yao Neves, you know, Vitinha. Vitinha, now do about William, I mean, but Nuno Mendes back to Vitinha. Only work on more. Pay a ball on the chawa. Work on more. Next time in Canada, don't meet to win. No, better wrong. Meet a do pelare. A chance to be easy to try and push it forward. And the Yoda payment were a name because that's what I'm going to go to Tumuka Tumuko full time Tumuko draw. A key up here, a bone, Tiamo Porro, Koyunga Daki Apare, Ken. A goja Tumuka, you are Tinojarioni, got to draw, quit to sort of win an extra time. Daki up here, no holding it in. Vitin, I mean, Maquinos with his pass. You can make Fabian Ruiz get here. And this is Nuno Mendes, no Vicha Barashelia. Yao Neves with his ball. No, Osman Dembele. Now this is not a chance. But Barashelia with a new Barashelia. The Hokar, you know, you go young when you come. You don't go to young when you know, you know, you know, you know, Timo Kono Gamma, Kono Chapema, Balong, you can't him. Then we had to tell you that the Hamari, you made our question. Not chance, Nuno Mendes. They're pushing it for Nuno Mendes. Going now, okay, box. Nuno Mendes, I need to do these people. This is now desire. Do is that crew? I got out of a corner kick. William Saliba. I came to rescue. Is that doing to kill you? Come on, Raja Pela. Arsenal are prepared to make a substitute. To make their substitution, can Gabriel Martinelli. Maybe you can't leave Leon to trust. Jack PSG, you can't want to get away from Paris, you know, France. And of course, covering me, you don't want to do her. You want to keep PSG. Then, Bell, you can't get a corner kick, trying to test it in my delivery, okay? You can. Maybe he's killed you, Borek or Ping. But if you're going to pay different work, Ping out different water. Makinos Ben Mod, you did the tour, no potiri mo hapara bong when again, Bedu Mod. Bedu Mod, no Makinos, Nadia Makobedo, Lewis Kelly. Now, Kone Pabari, we are carrying go out after all that, Terumo, the Premier League, the Melo Kronkika Bema, take it in, Karakaraho, for a goal kick. William Pacho couldn't make it on target. William Pacho, I remember about Karakaraho, Gabriel Martinelli, Lekawang, Lehando Trust, Peter Bor, we are here.
2: Martinelli for Trossard is a natural one. Oft made this season. And Madueke for Saka is, of course.

Luni Madueke, take one trust, take a long and Luni. This is now a chance to ask a football club. This is Victor Yokores, battling Kangan Kajakere, Yao Neves, to a passer cochin, you can a main copy, T and copy to a cochin, make Gabriel Magalhães Gamikano. This is now in copy, Pierre and copy, Yala Melebo, Ecuador, Kai Havertz back to Pierre and copy. This is ball, Yanim Kanasha, or you can a man, nice to your Marasmio pass. And Yokores was not so quick. But throw in PSP Arsenal the Gunners. Makino should have bomb attack. The Arsenal will throw in. I mean, body. Only you want to want to buy. They were rice. The coin in Kapi be by you coming. In Kapi be by you coming. In Kapi, they were about Declan Rice. Very captain of the night. Captain Declan Rice. You know, by that long throw. I mean, a long throw. You know, by a banner, he box. Long throw to Arsenal, the Gunners. Unless you remember about Barry Box Kanasha. You can see what can happen there. And the dot of danger is another chance. Piazza Menungo.

the new and Pabari, we are Gamma Gamma, good brother, back up. Call that chance there. What can you do? Brady Bacola, your gal, you make your yacht. Timber me rice, me coach, check. Good matinale, man, when you kind of polar, eh? This is my chance. PPSG, Yao Neves. You shoot from far, Yao Neves, you look at you with a rachapella. No car, go chain. Go chain. Go chain. Now, but William Pacho, William Pacho, going to keep a bigami. Bichaka, and goalkeeper Chabon Nuno Mendes. Lahamena Madek, Raya. And then Bobula, money top, Nina's will take an attack. Nina's will take an attack. Don't attack your bitch again. And then a referee been medal. Oh, medal quite top. Oh, to worry, one okay, extra time to shoot. Another 30 minutes. Marling it in Vitinha. You go about Fabian Ruiz. You know, I'm going Spain. Fabian Ruiz. You take it in the center circle. Back to Vitinha. Vitinha, you go about Captain Marquinhos. Marquinhos, you go about Accra Hakimi. I mean, who desire to do it? Desire to do Hakimi. Hakimi, you go in there. Ah, you go about Yao Neves. Yao Neves back to Accra Hakimi. The world's best, I mean, the African best player. No desire to do it back to Yao Neves. Yao Neves to Vitinha. Vitinha, you call your boot Fabian Ruiz. Fabian Ruiz, you call your boot with Johnny. This is now Bradley Bacola. Bradley Bacola, you call Chen. Both Yao, I mean, both Fabian Ruiz. Fabian Ruiz back to Vitinha. Vitinha with this ball, you call Chen Yoriot. Both Captain Marquinhos. Captain Marquinhos, you call Craft Hakimi. Can he give a cross? Hakimi, your team, you make a Nasha. Of course, you can't copy that down. You call Yara, Bradley Kanasha, you look at a corner kick. You look at the car for a corner kick. Corner kick number Papi, PSG. Corner kick number Papi, PSG has no put away a corner kick weekend. Of course, Bradley Bacola and UK, a year don't pull up a larrican. Right, they were very steady. Every larman call your yacht. Otherwise, no pinyo ballad of Dushu, lucky happy the board with a Bishelli. Corner kick the middle, okay, remember a bed. Caracara also, and I think no need my dweker, the way the a bed. This is now Yao Neves to the bed. You're clear, your court is not blind up. Yogre, look at this super canon with Canabama, take it yogre 3-on-3, Mioko, you know, the middle pass over at Dweer, Dweer, I think goalkeeper. At the middle, Mioko, pass at the end of water, Dweer, you know, water, Dweer, Dweer. Come on, you can do the Maduka, you know, the Pella, eh? That chance, PSM, talk of building back from behind the cap, your board, we are bitch. Because when we are bitch, PSG, go to Chelas and go to Chel. No chance, maybe we're a new gun, PSG. This is now Fabian Ruiz, Mioko, you're about Vitinha, visiting the center circle. Vitinha, me yoko about Fabian Ruiz. Fabian Ruiz, kumu kabo Nuno Mendes. Nuno Mendes, amene kana ngwecha Bradley Bacola giti yere. Adu kuni kwa Beru Mot. 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Me yoko coachen. But Captain Marquinhos. Captain Marquinhos. Anu ngwekana me. A desire do it here. Dukela hena mbe desire do it. Pangu jari ari yo. Me yoko about Akura Fakimi. This is Hakimi. There's a chance inside the box there. Oye, wote du timba wero chwalo kote. Nyo Fabian Ruiz. La hemena mabaru ya chel. Mbe yusuke lo cross ibop. Poeding a bear, but was off target. Accra Hakimi, Ginkere Nuno Mendes, Temetahogi Dushu, Messavia de Lomoroca, Nuno Mendes, going post saving it up. The vassal down walk or back of the net. Nuno Mendes, they are fighting as a team. As PSG, we fight as a team. Don't conduct a hurry again. Over 90 minutes. And the Kia de referee, Nuno Mendes, of course, Pamela Paul. Luis Enrique, same defending to for many minutes in Mohamed Okaro. Oh, Luis Enrique. This is now Victor Yokores controlling Poco, controlling a bear. No chance, PPSG. In cup, your binoka yere. Desire do it, Okaro Koho. But throw in Piazza in cup, it's Abako Yuriot. William Gabriel Macales, Okaro Yuriot. Lewis Kelly. No chance. Can you do that? I'm Pola Pola. In cup, your Gabriel Mondo Koshi Doko, Gabriel Macales. Gabriel Macales. This is ball. Magales, Joao Chen, both David Raya. David Raya, still a defense. You go make no car bear attack. No, you can't me. Yokares, get your Yokares cannot check. You know, Mendes got me make no car bear. You can't him. No, desire do it. Can desire do it. Desire do it. Bang, Jari, Jari, can desire. What can you can score from this chance? This is not a chance. Vitinha, then the Honuo go. Riot worry, yeah, Pelada, the Quinty and Lupetia Bear, Frico Binena. Referee Binet and Petia Bear, otherwise Vitinha, who would have an own target. Endo Ping Dolling, it tea, lucky up your bone and bone any menu. Endo Ping Dolling, your coche. Endo Ping Dot you link, don't it tea? Desire do it, you have a channel, but Leho Japo, let me make a small pass. With Vitinha, I said the water, late, late, or short, or wood, don't a late, my way.

0: dolo tini na mata mara. Otherwise, if you tini na hotor tunga sole last minute. We're eating the back of Neda Dochelo, Ned Dongimalo. Vitinia, continue PSG Raya, still receiving treatment. That can be a board among the seconds. Pierre Oeken, and the KD can be referred to Medo Koshe. The first official be Medaki Hadi, Gotchemeti Budapest, Puskas Arena. Enemy of straight win, beside Oeken, and bid it prepare to pay me to you, Mieli, pay me to you, Pori, because win for Roma Daki Amoreken. Enemy win beside Oeken, Pahamoda Petier. First official of Medaki Bishop. Chawa da Peo Medwandaki Habishen. 6 minutes has been added into this final.
1: And six more, which actually haven't started yet, so it'll be more at the end of the second. No less vociferous those from Paris. And indeed from all around the world, bearing the colours of these famous clubs. There's not much by way of neutrality. And there is an awful lot of tension in the eyes of all who look on.

0: Champions League final in this arena, in this city. It's 5 or 6 minutes away from being extended.
1: Right, we are 6 minutes away from extending these finals up to extra time. Let's wait and see. Can I turn the extra time? Oh, Daki Abish Yalama Maido. Achille, look at Larame Motino Motumo Koshe. Goal kick, Piasno de Ganas. This is now chance cleared away by PSG. This is now Bradley Bacola. Nice Ukoni pay what canora twale. Nice Ukoni pay what canoro. Gochi put you don't a bomb attack. Don't got you check out my took a top. Don't cover two more question. I better teaching my tech out to Mokoino. Smiley Dembele. Jammy to Buruko Ping. Now you communicate a bad mode. For a bad mode, can no and no. Throw in PPSG. Throw in PPRS. Bow, you can look at Bell Dwarf. Changes now, Arsenal, the Gunners. Oh, God, I would doubt Bolo Coping referee. Gonna be the free kick. Go to Yao Neves. Bolo Coping. Victor Yokores. Thank you, Doha. Back to Fabian Ruiz. Pass on Fabian Ruiz. Akraf Hakimi, miyoko desire duwe, back to Akraf Hakimi, Hakimi duwa hako chen, to Fabian Ruiz, mi passer kabe midfield, but Captain Marquinhos to Vitinha with his ball, Vitinha, miyoko passer kabe, 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Is in the center circle of Vitinha Kubuko, you put Bradley Bacola. In American national to go to Vikochin, they go to Vijari Yari out of the Hokochin, but Vitinha with his ball, the Hokochin Captain Marquinhos, the Kian went here to Kia Bishela Momed, Chubuko, your yacht, Vitinha Kubuko, your yacht, what Akraf Hakimi, Mirako, your butter, Yao Neves, his ball, space payment were on him to the Hokochin. PSG dominated the BAM attack from the first start up to the last game. I mean, that's last minute. I'm going to tell you, the PSG, they have been so dominant in this game. This is Vitinha. Miyoko bought Nuno Mendes. But of course, Miyoko Captain Marquinhos can shoot from far. This is ball right here. Trying to push it forward. This is now Fabian Ruiz. Now Akraf Hakimi. Hakimi still. Do have Hako Chen. Both Captain Marquinhos. Miyoko Yoriot. Both Vitinha. Hello, Portugal. Vitinha. Back again to Akraf. Fabian Ruiz. This is the ball. Kilo cross the box. Miyoko Kalame. Bradley Bacola. Here. Stumba. Miyoko Chual. Kote. No. Nole Madweke. Le Madweke with a counter attack. Kubuka check both Kai Havertz. Pele Younger for yellow card. Manuko you cover your wire. Bolo coping. The free corner with a free kick. Yellow card straight away. Manuko will cover Jack. Odaki habisha lama mera bichi yere do tumu koshe. Don't get a second or three. Need to kick in. Second or three. To work extra time. Hey, second or three. Matek. To work extra time. Yao Neves. Waka Havertz. Free corner with a free kick. Ousmane Dembele don't go how Gonçalo Ramos da Leo ka wan ko she. Ousmane Dembele has gone up. Gonçalo Ramos. Dembele de Ballon d'Or Beara da Kia Pierre Beach. I mean da Kia Pierre Bongo Nwe Beach seconds Pierre Deck. We are born when. PSG goal chela sun goal chel. Free kick ngama gwe beru David Raya. David Raya ke the free kick. Ngenye kana munya kunyeka na radio. Hey, this last chance. Kwa mfikia bear ye ba ye kanasha. Of course, header by Gabriel Magalhães. Now headed away. This is now Declan Rice. Of course, Gabriel Magalhães can shoot from far. Gabriel Magalhães. Now my space to repeat here. Gabriel Martinelli. This ball can cross the box. Can I? Can we just hear this now? Header. Timba got the ball. The number by Matekano. Can he give a cross? Mio Kachek. Oh, Declan Rice. Cross. The William Saliba rather Mio cross. Oh, the out of danger by Yao Neves. A chance by Declan Rice. He's now counter attack. PSG. Bradley Bacola. Otherwise, into one way, you don't have Pela. You are in the hole. Last ball on air. Everything all over Mondo Coyado, Bradley Bacola. No, Angola la Berita. No, Cobra to Mokoshe. Nakia Biro, Mokarakum, Nakia Bisha, and Mede Medo, of course. In Buddha. Extra time on radio.
0: Dembele from the spot midway through the second half. It is Paris Saint-Germain 1, Arsenal 1, and extra time will follow. So, Don Goodman, which huddle would you?
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Martinelli. 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Yao Neves. And of course, bounce back into this game. Good ball. Yeah, but Yao Neves. Kuhochen. Fabian Ruiz back to Yao Neves. Kukoye, but William Pacho. William Pacho, Miyokobo Nuno Mendes. Nuno Mendes. 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And how about Captain Makinos. 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Akimi Abaya Matek. Akimi, that would be by overlapping. Better chances. Peme Wara Nyim. Miyoko Yoriot, but Vitinia. Vitinia, the holding midfielder. Big am a chin, but John Lechen, I'm Yokobo Nuno Mendes, Nuno Mendes, this ball, and they were in him. John Duchiche, go to the gaps, Dushu, Bradley Bacola, Mioca check, Nuno Mendes, Nuno Mendes, Mioca check, Bradley Bacola, Bacola with this ball, and upon Money Madrid, upon Money Madrid, Bam attack, Nuno Mendes, but blind pass to Declan Rice, Declan Rice to the Julian Timber, Julian Timber with this ball, Mioca check, but Declan Rice with this ball. Rice is that good ball. Me yoko no Berichi Eze. Berichi Eze na me yoko no ni Madueke na hamena bay no ni Madueke. Bale nga chike de Vitina no ni Madueke. That ball kelo cross the box. No ni Madueke kelo cross a bay madeji box. Kona king na Machel Piastron of this game. First kona kick Piastron in this game. William Pacho. There was a man I'm rescue on kotume PSG otherwise. Vite yoko zendi ya kora kora me kete kera the back of the net. Yoko zendi ya kora kora me difa difa. Madueke, this is a make of corner kick, corner kick. Corner kick na Machel Piazon de Ganas. So much brilliant. Umbato corner kick so far in this season. Let's wait and see if they can score from this corner kick again. Because the Premier League can no matter corner kicks apart with your bongen. Corner kicks apart bongen, no matter again. Goals apart bongen, no matter again from corner kicks. Let's see if they can deliver. Not in Madueke with that corner kick. And for you, me permission to connect a low corner kick that will tell me a local bear. We're going to get a bam attack Kanasha. Let's see if it can happen. Headed again. Headed out by Goncalo Ramos. Headed to Alokoho. Corner kick with team Arsenal Leganas. The guys don't do that. Kwahai can akwaha kano kono beiru kom mod. Give me a can normal team mere. Corner kick again. Arsenal Leganas. Second corner kick. Arsenal. Madueke. You better make a local corner kick Kasha. Takia perbong when we are here. But of course, Dakia Ariyama Karaka, first half of the extra time. Nuno Madueke with that corner kick. Second corner kick of the game, Piazza on the Gunners. Corner kick, Piazza now. Okay, look at Bema Teki. Box Kanasha. Let's see if he can deliver. Ero Karakaraho. Very goal kick. Corner kick, Madueke with Karakaraho. Very goal kick. Kobini Mais Lewis killed on your call. Hong and Leo. Martin Zubimendi. Then Kai Havas on your call. Hong and Leo. Eberechi Eze.

0: 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Team by the Polare. This is now William Saliba. 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Ida Timba go out. 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That's supposed to be a free kick. 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Guru yao nebe te de por coping. 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Good matek. Iye wan. 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Iye wan yao nebes. Mama ye be free kick. Substitution Fabian Ruiz on yohoda beko yopolis. Warren Zaire Emery. Fabian Ruiz. Don yokoho. Beko yopi Warren Zaire Emery. Udaki ya pia bong wen. We are beach. Fabian Ruiz leaving the pitch and is being replaced by Warren Zaire Emery, PPSG. Free kick PPSG chahu gina be. Chahu de karakara oha biru zero in P. Arsenal de Ghana's goalkeeper ni yen. 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Luye nuki de dani ngwa mi poti man. What is happening? Luye nuka nyala melo Spain. Ngikile Mikel ter gino bero nyala melo Spain. Ngimi dia Spaniards. And of course they are battling here, but of course the Spain producing coaches are Besho Matek. Mundo bu Spain. They are very good at producing coaches. Pep Guardiola Mikel ter gino yai lo Spain. Of course they are good coaches. Ma yai lo Spain kanasha the likes of Anduni Raola. Ya ma yai lo Spain. Throw in PPSG ngaba ba bero Akraf Hakimi. Akraf Hakimi is throw in. You can see about Ako Yuriot. No Zaire Emre do akobot captain Makinos do akobot chenbol goalkeeper Matvei Safonov. Safonov is this ball Mekobko Yuriot. Na about Nuno Mendes is that pass Mwekani Brendi Bakola Ti Yere Timbo Kerekano Chek do akobot chenbol Ngaramolwani Nuno Mendes Mepupas Ere Jotubu Ore Koshe Leo Diva Wote Donga Raj Rise Dato Puro Gao Manu Koshe Mekapas Yuri Bodo Eberichi Kalishu From 5 Eberichi Ezo Miropa. We are going to power space. You can check. Warren Zaire Emery. Warren Zaire Emery. You can check. Noni Madueke. Pass it over. Listen. How about Julian Timba? Timba with this ball. No Declan Rice. Team Declan Rice to Noni Madueke. Noni Madueke to Julian Timba. Timba with this pass. You can check. Both because you guys defend. What is the bad? The poor guy had to. In fact, we had to. How we had to. Okara can have both. Yeah, Neves. How about Ekoping? The free corner. The free kick. PSG. We do. We check. We check. Kucha. We check. We can at Wale. We want to start from behind. Yeah, Neves is working so. Victor Yokores, you are considering the quite deep down, Kadogoko commanded the Pokoka down again. Victor Yokores, good pass. We are about to Brady Bakola. No chance, Petit with my PSG. And we have a look on it for you. Manu, what can I do about Rochen Bo David Raya? I had out to look at Ye, Kanaya, Kaname, Berichi, Eze, Giti, Yokores, Tierre, look at Yokores, Kano, check, I do pay them. PSG dominated in Chaka from Yakana, Kanana, Yakina, Hachani, PSG still dominated the game. Of course. Another chance, Piazza me were a Nimanim, Martinelli, and they move forward. Martinelli could be a coping, or a new Kanasha, no in Kapia Gikanasha. Of course, let's wait and see what they can do. Victor Yogi, your gambling, America, your Tana comes up to PSG, Desire Due, within the center side, within the midfield, your wild ball coping, a free corner, but a free kick and a yellow card. Free kick and a yellow card, but Victor Yokores, of course, in losing Manu. I mean, where are you, Amokoshe? Victor Yokores, your blind pack. Ngoe matek de wul kebe mono ko chor chor ko ne pe wor kanat wal tahari awa boli ping ne ko ro kony wa da ke habir yamo kar ko first half mono me de extra time first half of the extra time da ke habiro yamo kar ko ye and of course puti 1-1
1: Perez put himself in trouble. Well, just before the 90 minutes Fitinha was prepared to have a bash from here. This sort of range at the other end of the field.

0: repeats or varies, we are about to find out.
1: Victor Gyokeres should be very careful for the rest of the match, because so far he has been shown a yellow card. Dakia Pierbong and Weaboro. Of course, Dakia Boro should remain a Machele with extra time. Free kick between PSG, Vitino Kelo, free kick a Berry, Box Kanasha. Matai with William Saliba, difficult, you know, William Pacho. Pacho Kelo cross, Chelo Kaja Ketien Pierre in Kapie. Mitian Martin Zubimendi, Karakofwe thrown for PSG. Dembele, time to be coaching Ikome. Koningo Araj Ukedule, Araj Kedu. Throw in Bedabem attack. This is Warren Zaire Emery Miokachek. Good Vitinia. Back to Warren Zaire Emery. Mirohokoshe about Yao Neves. Yao Neves this ball. Back to Vitinia. Vitinia. Miyoko Yurebot Captain Makinos. Captain Makinos. Melo Brazil. And about to Paul Matek PSG Kanasha. But Captain Melo Brazil Ladahaye. But Captain Melo team no may PSG. Makinos. But Captain is, of course, is a leader, is a man who is a leader man. He's always good at leading people.

0: So that is a problem, Don, for Vitinha and others in the PSG team. But as we were observing, it is a bigger problem for Arsenal, because they've got nowhere to go in terms of the bench.
1: They've got no wriggle room, have they? So if you're out there in an Arsenal shirt, you have to finish no matter what. For Paris Saint-Germain, if Vitinha can't continue, I mean, he is a key player. He makes everything happen in the middle of that pitch for that team. That would be a big blow for them.
0: And incidentally, in their three penalty shootouts this season, he has gone first twice and second once. He would be a key penalty taker. There's a key penalty saver once upon a time. Edwin van der Sar, the great goalkeeper for Juventus and Manchester United, in conversation with Rio Ferdinand, one of the finest goalkeepers of his defenders of his generation. Left in Vitinha's tank. Seeing Martinelli there, Don, it was notable, wasn't it, at the end of that period, that in effect he was playing left full back outside of Incapié.
1: Yeah, very much so. Just have to keep your eye on that for Arsenal. Certainly looks like he needs help.
0: As indicated, for PSG, in place of Marquinhos comes Beraldo, and in place of a clearly disenchanted Vitinha comes Ilya Zabagni. So that is a pretty robust defensive reinforcement one way or another.
1: Beraldo is just going to step into that midfield area at this moment. It looks like it may be the case.
0: Now with Zabagni, Pacho at centre-back. There are no nails left to bite. Truthfully, most Arsenal nails were bitten to the quick by about the end of February.
2: That is it. I'm ready. Half time. 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PSG. Gina ukela loha loha bodi kana sha Paul Matek. Eno captain McKinsey do nyokoho. 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Then Lucas Beraldo. Leo kocha kwa wang Vitinha. 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Vitinha, Leo Wang, Leo Don Yokoho, Lia Zabagni, Leo Kawang, Adamo Luoni, Makinos, Beraldo, Leo Kawang, Vitinha on radio. Otherwise, second half, Tiamo Miraculous get back into the pitch, Shatiati on radio. This is William Pacho, Passeroko Yoriot, good captain Akraf Hakimi, Akraf Hakimi, no Dahako captain De Chani, Passeroko Chen, good Pacho, Pacho Minuno Mendes, Yuruka Nimo, and Wacha Brady Bakola, Gitikana, Yim Kanasha, you know Brady Bakola. 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And the saving in the man of the water came on with and see if they can be what

0: Manana Hellas, la chance PSG, Bradley Bacola, la Hamilton Paro Chel, you push it forward, you go Goncalo Ramos. 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
1: Header. 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And I wonder if PSG and Luis Enrique can play on that.
0: Gabriel Magalhães do Akochen Bode Viraya. 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Bolokoche, only Madueke ping. Champions League final, Arsenal de Gunners versus PSG de Parisians. Put away from Puskas Arena. Jaya Anaha, only Bomadime Budapest. Ilobohanga, Declan Rice, the captain. Pichu woko de man medical free kick in the box. Free kick by Madueke Matugo Loko. Well and good, Pitim Zadio and Pitim Arsenal de Gunners. 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But Arsenal, let's wait and see. 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Captain Akraf Hakimi, captain of the day, Akraf Hakimi for now. May your coach check. Lord Warren Zaire Emery back to Yao Neves. Yao Neves is ball. Your coach in. No Beraldo. Beraldo, I'm your passer called Yoriot. Not Pacho, Pacho Nuno Mendes. Nuno Mendes. Come on, you can back all. I get here. It's Bradley Bacola. I'm your passer. I'm your put a goal with your coach. Now, without your coach in. Your passer coach in a bear attack. Now, about William Pacho. William Pacho, this is now Nuno Mendes rather. Nuno Mendes is a bear, but Elias Zabanyi. Elias Zabanyi with this ball. Captain Akraf Hakimi. Captain Akraf Hakimi. Your coach in, but Warren Zaire Emery. Back to Captain Akraf Hakimi to Jao Neves. Goncalo Ramos, your coach in. And I'm on the board, Nuno Mendes. Nuno Mendes are playing three-man defense. Kwenye peti mwe PSG. 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What desire do it? 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Headed away. Looking for Yoka Reserve chances. 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Kameme Hegam. 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Another chance. 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Me pass it to Kabe. 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Only Eze Ngwechukwu Nasha. 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I mean, this is now Julian Timo Gamu Kabe. 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Timba with his ball. 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This is Declan Rice. Kumpia nukapia back to Berichi Eze. This is now Eze pushing it forward. Berichi Eze, what can he do? What can he do? Berichi Eze, mi pasa bemo ni madweke bade po maho manu. Mero kara kana habot goalkeeper. He couldn't control it. The ball is straight away na hachin goalkeeper. No ni madweke nyalewele bu England.

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0: 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Come on, hello. Yeah, yeah. Yeah, good. Okay. I'm going to go to the next one.
1: Okay, right. I'm going to go. Now we're on end. Kira me yo airtime itia na tina win radio. Nota deka bongwe na ria borang wen nota borang wen angwen na me yo airtime bodana chela menu lo kere china itia na tina ni hello kola. 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Okay, right. 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
2: Hello.
1: Yes.
2: Si lo creo bi solo. 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
1: Okay. Ayala petia win radio. Hello cola. Hello. All right. Hello.
3: Dickens Darga.
1: Dickens Darga tiening o. Next time, dong Bolqui.
3: Rafael,
1: yes.
3: Yeah.
1: Okay, boy, hello. Okay.
4: Mina Marioni.
1: Okay, boy, hello. Yes. At Man Moses, no Mr. Man.
5: Moses.
1: Yep.
5: Man Sandra, my kwanya.
1: Okay, Sandra.
5: My number yo.
1: Number yo.
5: Yeah.
1: Boyo, hello.
6: Hello. Mapu bende ni salwa king.
1: Okay.
6: My number yo na.
1: Number yo.
6: Boyo.
1: Boyo, mateka, hello.
7: Hello.
1: Yes.
7: Hello. Yes. Hello. Yes. Hello. Yes. Hello. Yes. Hello. Yes. Hello. Yes. Dana Maliano.
1: Okay. Ayala petia poi matek. Okay, well, I need to Timario can. Hello. Okay, Rita. Next time, Daka took a line, Namachella can. Okay, poi ba. Okay, hello. Hello. All right, hello.
8: Hello, Mr. Man.
1: Yes.
8: Apoy tiyo ni ba?
1: Apoy meri matek.
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1: Mi e da do ko?
8: Apoyo.
1: Apoy matek.
8: Ano wa de music?
1: Ano music idong?
8: Kekel.
1: Okay, ko poropeti ya win radio. 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

0: Alright, thank you very much, ladies and gentlemen. You're listening to Muyaye, Muyaye. alright, it's 6 minutes past one tonight. Okay, let me check on my callers, ladies and gentlemen. Once again, it's Saturday Hot Mix number one with DJ Man in the building here. Okay. Ladies, are you there?
1: We have some independent ladies in the house. Yeah, okay. I see.
0: All right. It's a gospel time again, right here on the Part Radio. 0392840844. Let's go. 1, 2.

0: and give him a call right now. 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Hello.
1: Hello.
0: Yes.
1: Hello.
0: Hello, Radio Party FM.
1: Mr. Man.
0: Yes, my name.
1: Good evening.
0: Good evening.
1: Good morning.
0: Good morning.
1: Hey.
0: Uh-huh.
1: Thanks for the show. You are talking to Justin.
0: Justin
1: Temogo, yeah.
0: Okay, Justin Temogo. Yeah, let's move on.
1: Thanks very much. Let's go.
0: Okay, Roy.
1: All right.
0: Uh-huh. Let's move.

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1: Hello, man.
0: Yes, my name.
1: At your steady. Jacob Kilani.
0: Okay, Jacob Kilani, tuning on.
1: I good.
0: Okay.
1: Okay, kwanga morwa.
0: Uh-huh.
1: And I am able to be. This banana.
0: Uh-huh.
1: Hey.
0: I had a bini cha morwa, bini cha morwa, can you know?
1: That's all we got.
0: Uh-huh.
1: That's all we got, madame.
0: Okay. Yes. Radio Fat FM. Yes, my name.
2: Jasa Wila.
0: Yes. Okay, right. Tino Bero Chia Bichel Mateko. No wonder teaching Kavi by Tino Bero Weekend Magiki. Yidwe Mea Beach. Are we ready? Next time we shall be in June. Hello. Yes. Okay, right, ladies and gentlemen, let's keep the fire burning right there on Apache FM. 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
0: Remember this DJ.
3: Impossible. Show compassion to the weak. Tend to the injured. Feed the hungry. Give to the poor. Help.
4: And if he can get his head through the door, he may get on with playing you some music.
0: Okay, right, let's go. DJ man, next song right there. Let's move.

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1: What's up?
0: Yes, what's up, man?
1: Mr. Man.
0: My name.
1: Nam to be using a shiki.
0: Okay.
1: I feel like we are one of them. I am Dicky.
0: All right, one of them. Dickudong.
1: We are an early Manuel. Manuel, Shir Manuel, young.
0: All right. Let's go.
1: Do your fire.
0: All right, fire my tech. I'm more Mr. Chip. James dear check and call no mono border chela me we are you to 12 and I think it to my dita me kai me to tom in water check and call no no I will no to man no tier what the culture we pijo amenu tikere echo ba apola ba.

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0: 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Okay, next one.
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0: training on.
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0: Only better dog a cano. Ah, for you.

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Don't play. Don't take it. It's serious, by the way, right here on Apache FM. Let's move. This is the baddest DJ right here. 1-1-2.

0: Ladies, are you feeling? 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
1: 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Another one. 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
1: Radio
0: FM. 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Yes.

0: we kwa checking jin kwa checking ako nga win radio kana menu ti winya ya kana menu ti ningo aha ini ti representing Jamaica kwenene nota deka bong wena ria bor ngwen nota bor ngwen ngwen let's go let's go aha Ramanda kubel kere line me Airtel ti nota rion not not abong wen not a chel a chel nota biro aha hello hello
1: hello
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1: Radio Apache
0: yes
1: Il lo che dei silver chiama adesso quante bohe, te bohe village.
0: Aha.
1: Oh, ana go chim. Oh, a ti che de incident non amo ti mere quanti ta can.
0: No ti mere canno ni.
1: A ti ago man ready a pace.
0: Yes, man ready a pace FM ti wi yamo. Aha.
1: This is Radio Apache.
0: Yes, this is Radio Apache FM chairman.
1: I'm a bit of chairman. LC one table, Tarbelli Paris.
0: Hmm. No, I'm your team already.
1: Go team informing you. If I have a team, I'll team everyone.
0: Hmm. No, team
1: already. We touch you more at Yale, Tuna, Dahamet, and Unia, Wuma Susan. You're meaning that, dear Susan.
0: Hmm.
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0: Ah. Yeah.
3: Yeah, si kere.
0: Okay. Aya, yala petie. Wano wara nyim. Hello. Aha. Yes. Hello. Hello.
4: Hello.
0: Hello. Yes.
4: Kinga.
0: Atia be.
4: Banjir ma yera.
0: Uh-huh.
4: Yeah, this was on with him.
0: Okay, right.
4: Yeah, for my tag.
0: Ayela petia for you. Okay. Hello.
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0: Yes, Radio Apache FM.
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0: Man,
5: Samuel, ma taharawa.
0: Okay, Samuel.
5: Bedo ka kanu.
0: Ati kan ko mateka pelare pero ti wor kanu mo ken.
5: Aya.
0: Okay, right. What a name. Are we radio? Okay. Radio Apache FM, the number one radio station. Okay, right. Let's go.

Okay, right, DJ Wike Mule, right there with that rhythm on the radio. Okay, ladies and gentlemen, let's keep on moving. I do it, you know, checking in can we know kind of minute, yeah. All right, DJ Carl, Mura Tech Tutorial. I'm your quarterback, I made a winner party radio. Not forgetting DJ Diesel. DJ Free 146, not forgetting DJ Nash 146, DJ Tompo from Lira. Big ups to you. Yes, DJ Daniel Pro Adiegi Entebbe. Wow, DJ Timuningo Kanueno. And Chwala Mot about Fred. When you watch Fred and Jel Minty, welcome, you know, Kashel Kremada, me, Lydia, New Quarter Bear, the water tinnik, I made a winner party radio. So let's move. Yes, Mr. Okello Jasper, Mr. Okello Aaron, Apache Modo, Chewningo, the water tinnik, Kashel Kerestaff Dushu. I found the Juma, Kashel Kerestaff, I found the Alex, Chewningo, I found the Dennis, Chewningo, Ediku Menina Tinnik. Let's go, let's go, let's go, let's go.

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0: Yes, Apache Radio. Dog Brown Radio Ping, Dog Brown Radio Ping. Okay. All right. Poi matek bere chok radio.
1: Eko na mane studio
0: ga. 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
1: Apoi.
0: Afoi worani.
1: Aya.
0: Aha. Okay, in a long go, it's him. Hello.
2: Hello.
0: Yes, they're the Apache FM. Okay.
2: Okay.
0: I'm there.
2: I'm
0: there. I'm there. I'm there.

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Okay. Yes, Jata, when you move to dark area and don't go to warning or a decatin. Yo ati ya mula tal, te wani ngono. Yo ati kwania, lira, kole. 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Our unit yeni ngo. Yep, kajo doni nina ko. Ano don, dolo nyonya kado ite koruno. 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